0: after ya ubu. Emma should be fraudster. You don't want to prosper. Come on, for the prosper. 300 billion, take by lower your back. Kill a fish and answer.
1: At if you jam
0: sweet, that they talk. This one go hot. Other shaman corrupt, but this one is not. You serve the talk. When we protest, they shot. Make we carry PVC. Make we see where things go soft. Suddenly, it's kata. Area boy, Tijagba. Asole, Tijagba. Olokba, the guy down. You are yo, the number. The potter, the shutdown. You drop us, the lamba. Somebody, the hacker. Mr. Yakubu, Emma should be fraudster. Mr. Yakubu, Emma should be fraudster. Mr. Yakubu, Emma should be fraudster.
2: Are you calling a dignity?
0: Mr. Yakubu, Emma should be fraudster.
1: The same Mr. Yakubu, Oju Atorun, Enu no de war, Opoloti boss. Now who do the law? Now who kill the law? Who people go ask? Now who them go call? I been dey my own. She make I do like I know no waiting I know. I make I do like I know see waiting I see. She make I be person where no be waiting I be. You must be if you think you have a case. Mr. Yakubu who came from out of space. Mr. Yakubu who is not like Gowon. He's not head of state. He doesn't need a gun. He took the results verified by a lot.
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0: Integrity Station. Here's the news read by Tumilara Adumujimi. First, the news headlines. Federal government announces two-week repair of damaged Kara Bridge expansion joints. JAMB releases 2026 UTME results for underage candidates. And for instance, Togo to change school maps, geography books, after United Nations vote on Africa's map size. In sports, Nigeria's the Tigress suffers narrow defeat to Hungary at FIBA Women's World Cup. Now the news in detail. The federal government on Saturday announced the repair work on the damaged expansion joints on the Kara Bridge section of the Lagos-Ibadan Expressway will commence on September 8. The acting controller, Federal Ministry of Works, Ogun State Engineer Richard Adulaya disclosed this while speaking with journalists during an inspection of the affected portion of the expressway. Adulaya said the repair had become necessary because the expansion joints had exceeded their service life and were posing risks to motorists using the busy highway. According to him, the rehabilitation is expected to be completed within 2 weeks. He explained that the work would be carried out in phases to minimize the impact on traffic, with one half of the affected section initially closed while motorists used the other half under strict traffic control. The federal government has also said it achieved a reasonable degree of price stability and economic growth, adding that the country is gradually moving towards economic and social development. The Minister of State for Foreign Affairs, Ambassador Shola Enikan Olaiye, stated this on Saturday while speaking with journalists on the sidelines of a sensitization workshop on the ECOWAS Trade Liberalization Scheme for the Northeast Geopolitical Zone held in Bauchi. The workshop was organized by the ECOWAS National Unit of the Ministry of Foreign Affairs in collaboration with the Bauchi State Government. He said the program was part of efforts to bring Nigeria's foreign policy closer to the people and create economic opportunities for businesses, entrepreneurs, and other stakeholders. According to him, the workshop was designed to encourage Nigerian businesses, including small and medium-sized enterprises, large-scale companies, and agricultural companies, to explore opportunities within the West African sub-region and the wider African net. Moving on, the Joint Admissions and Matriculation Board has released the 2026 Unified Tertiary Matriculation Examination results of candidates who were below the prescribed admission age for viewing. However, the board clarified that viewing the results does not automatically qualify the candidates for admission into tertiary institutions. JAM, in a statement by its Acting Director of Public Affairs and Protocols, Fabian Benjamin, on Saturday said another age candidate was any applicant who would be below 16 years by September 30, 2026. The board said the release was intended mainly to enable the candidates, parents, and guardians to know their UTME performance. It stressed that the results could not be used for admission or any other official purpose except by candidates who meet the conditions for exceptional admission. Now we turn to the foreign scene. Togo on Saturday announced plans to change its school geography materials by the end of the year after the United Nations General Assembly adopted a resolution promoting maps that more accurately represent the size of Africa and other regions of the world. Togo's Foreign Minister Robert Dossey said his country would become the first to change its geography books as part of efforts to encourage wider adoption of the Equal Earth Projection, which gives a more proportionate representation of the world's land masses. The development followed the UN General Assembly's adoption of the resolution on Friday. The resolution, sponsored by Togo on behalf of the African group, was adopted with 164 countries voting in favor, while the United States voted against and 6 countries abstained. Finally, in sports, Nigeria's Tigers suffered another narrow defeat at the 2026 FIBA Women's Basketball World Cup after losing 71-67 to Hungary in their second group game on Saturday. The Tigers battled hard throughout the closely contested encounter, but Hungary maintained their composure to secure a 4-point victory. Nigeria entered the quarterfinal trailing, but produced a spirited late rally to reduce the deficit and put pressure on the Hungarians. However, despite their determined comeback attempt, the Tigers were unable to complete the turnaround as Hungary held firm in the closing minutes to claim the win. The defeat leaves Nigeria still searching for their first victory of the tournament following their opening game loss. Just Vogel, once again our top star is the federal government is announced a two-week repair of damaged power bridge expansion joints. JAMB has released 2026 UTME results for underage candidates. And for instance, Togo is set to change its school maps and geography books after the United Nations vote on Africa's map size. In sports, Nigeria's Tigers suffered a narrow defeat to Hungary at the FIBA Women's World Cup. For more details on the news, visit our website on www.splashfm1055.com or simply follow us across all social media platforms, Facebook at splashfm1055.com, X and Instagram at splashfm1055. 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The news editor is Tunde Olawo, assisted by Babatunde Moronkeji. I am Tumilara Ademuchi. Good morning, happy Sunday, and thank you for listening.
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0: message you're about to listen to is from Christ Liberty International Ministry, Trailer Park, Ako Akpete, Ibadan. The preacher is Pastor Dr. Matthew Olawuyi. God bless you, be all good as you listen.
1: Good day, my dear listeners. I welcome you to today's episode of Moment of Liberation. Let us pray. Dear Everlasting Father, we thank you for today, for another opportunity you have given us to share your word. I pray that the entrance of your word will give us light and understanding in the name of Jesus. Bless us mightily to your word. Help us to be doer of the word, not hearer alone. Thank you, Father. In Jesus' name I've prayed. Amen. My dear listeners, I welcome you once again to today's episode of Moment of Liberation. For some times now, we have been talking on the way of understanding. In the course of this discussion, I've discussed with you the meaning of the way of understanding. I talked to you about the danger of drifting away from the way of understanding. Then we talked about the benefits of walking in the way of understanding. And in the last episode, I told you that some of the benefits of walking in the way of understanding is that it brings light, it brings divine direction, it brings divine purpose. When you walk in the way of understanding, you enjoy the light of God, because Jesus is the light, is the light of God. Jesus says, I'm the light of the world. Anyone who follow me will not walk in darkness, but we have the light of life. So when you walk in the way of understanding, you enjoy the light of God. You enjoy divine direction. You will know what to do to succeed. You will walk in divine purpose. And also, you will be prosperous, because the blessing of the Lord will rest upon you and your family, and that will make you to have generational blessings. You will have divine wisdom that will help you to conduct your affairs with discretion. By the grace of God today, you know, I will discuss practical way of applying understanding in our affairs, especially in your finances. A practical way of using the divine understanding in your affairs, especially your financial life. Let me read to you from the book of Psalm 112. Psalm 112 from verse 1 to 5. Praise ye the Lord. Blessed is the man that feareth the Lord, that delighteth greatly in his commandment. His seed shall be mighty upon the heart. The generation of the upright shall be blessed. Wealth and riches shall be in his house, and his righteousness endureth forever. Unto the upright there ariseth light in the darkness. He is gracious and full of compassion and righteous. A good man sheweth favor and lendeth. He will guide his affairs with discretion. So one of the benefits of walking in the way of understanding is that you will have wisdom, you will have understanding, which will help you to conduct your affairs with discretion. You will not just live anyhow. And that will make you to be prosperous and have wealth. So I'll be looking at practically how we can apply all those principles into our life, especially our financial life. Let me read from the book of Ecclesiastes, chapter 11, from verse 1. Cast your bread upon the waters, for after many days you will find it again. Give portions to seven, yes to eight, for you do not know what disaster may come upon the land. If clouds are full of water, they pour rain upon the heart. Whether a tree falls to the south or to the north, in the place where it falls, there will it lie. Whoever watches the wind will not plant. Whoever looks at the clouds will not reap. As you do not know the path of the wind or how the body is formed in a mother's womb, so you cannot understand the work of God, the maker of all things. Sow your seed in the morning, and at evening, let not your hand be idle. For you do not know which will succeed, whether this or that, or whether both will do equally well. So I will be discussing with you the practical application of understanding in our finances, how we can use everything we have learned about understanding, the way of understanding, how we can apply it practically in our life, especially in our finances. And that passage I've read, that book of Ecclesiastes chapter 11, contain the principles we need to follow in order to create wealth, in order to live a prosperous life, especially in our nation where the economy is depressed. My dear listener, understanding is an essential requirement for prosperity. When you have understanding, you will know what to do to prosper in bad economy, in a depressed economy. Unfortunately, many people think that to survive in this depressed economy, they need to run around, struggle, and do a lot of activity. Whereas that is not the key. A man of understanding will know that prospering in a depressed economy requires strategic plan and action. So don't forget, the scripture says, the man that walk in the way of understanding will direct his affairs with discretion. My dear listener, if you are going to prosper in this depressed economy, you need understanding. And one of the practical ways by which you can apply understanding to guide your affairs, to guide your financial life, is what I just read. You know, the principle you need to follow is what I just read to you in the book of Ecclesiastes chapter 11 from verse 1 to 6. Now, I will discuss this following some outline. The first outline I'm going to talk about is we need to first of all understand what a depressed economy means. What do we mean by a depressed economy? A depressed economy is characterized by high inflation rate with an increase in prices of goods and services. When the economy is depressed, there is reduced cash flow and reduced economic activities. The cost of living will be high and available fund will be greatly reduced. And that's the situation of the economy of our country. The inflation rate is high. The cash flow is reduced. There are limited economic activities. The price of commodity and services has skyrocketed. So when you hold, you know, a money that appear big, before you know what is happening, you are finished spending them because the economy is depressed. And so that is the kind of economy we find ourselves. And if we are going to prosper in this kind of economy, we need to know how to practically apply understanding, how we can use understanding to guide our affairs. You know, one of the reasons why you are walking the way of understanding is so that you can apply those principles. You apply the principle of understanding in all you do. Don't forget, that book of Psalm 112 verse 5 says, the man that fear the Lord will guide his affairs with discretion. And in the verses above that, talks about the fact that the man that fear the Lord will be blessed. He will be prosperous. He will have wealth. His children will be great. Why will all this happen? Because he's going to guide his affairs with discretion. So if you are going to guide your affairs with discretion in this present economy, then you need to follow these principles I'm talking about. The first principle is that you have to be realistic. You must be realistic. What do we mean? Being realistic means you have to come to terms with the present reality. It's unfortunate that many people are still living in the Nigeria of the past. The truth of the matter is that the economy of this country has been recalibrated. And so if you are going to really meet up and survive in a time like this, you need to be realistic. You need to come to terms with the situation of things, and you need to understand what is going on so that you can adapt your life your family and your business to the present reality. If you live in the past, I'm sorry to say, this economy will consume you. But you need to be realistic. You need to come to terms with the present reality, and you need to know what is going on. It is when you do that that you'll be able to fashion out strategy of how you will stay afloat in this time. And part of being realistic is taking responsibility. You have to take responsibility for your life. You need to know that there are things that if you don't do, nobody will do for you. You are the one that will make a push for your life to move forward. You are the one that will make strategic plans and take strategic action for your life to move forward. If you don't take those steps, nobody will do it for you. And don't forget that the verse 3 of that Ecclesiastes says, wherever the tree falleth, there it will remain. Wherever the tree falleth, there it will remain. So if you don't take responsibility about your life, where your life is today, unfortunately, that's why it's going to remain. If you don't take responsibility for your life, if you don't make strategic plans, if you don't take strategic action that will move your life forward, then wherever your life is, that's where it's going to remain. Bible tells us in that book of Ecclesiastes, chapter 11, verse 3, that wherever the tree falleth, there it will remain. So my dear listener, the time is now for you to walk in divine wisdom. The time is now for you to be realistic. The time is now for you to have understanding of what is going on around you. The time is now for you to adapt your life, your business, your family to the present economic reality and make strategic plan and take strategic action that will move your life forward. Don't live in ignorance. It is ignorant to just sit down, fold your arms, and be thinking that things will be better. It go better. You know, that's ignorance. Stop living in ignorance. You need to plan strategically and take strategic action so that your life will move forward, so that your finance will move forward. And that is what it means to walk in understanding. Don't just be saying it's going to be well, it's going to be better, while you are not doing something concrete. And the Lord will bless you. Let me pray with you. Dear everlasting Father, thank you for today, for your word that you have sent to us. I pray that more than we have discussed, you will give us understanding in the name of Jesus. I pray for my listener. Grace to walk in divine understanding and wisdom will rest upon you in the name of Jesus. Grace to guide your affairs with discretion will rest upon you in the name of Jesus. Your life will move forward, and so shall it be. God of heaven will bless you and your family on every side. You will have great testimonies. In Jesus' name I pray. Amen.
0: I hope you have been blessed by the message you have just listened to. It's from Christ Liberty International Ministry, Trailer Park, Akowo Akpete, Ibadan. 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

0: 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Be blessed as you listen in Jesus' name.
1: Welcome to Mercy for Me. I'm Reverend Victory O. Ajayi, First Fruits Christian Church of God and Ministry, Ibadan. Before we go on to today's message, let us pray. Father of mercy, God of all comfort, bless your word to the people. Cause all things to change for the better in the lives of all. In Jesus' mighty name. Amen.
2: But you see, so many Philips among us are very unconscious, careless, too full of themselves, anxious, worrisome, not having the time, busy. And I tell you, for all this, our Philips are disappointing God. Our Philips are disappoint God. Philip represents the believer, yet with a cloudy understanding of who Jesus is. Philip was a disciple, yet he needed another disciple to himself get to Jesus. And I tell you, there are not too many unbelievers in church, but there are too many Philips in the church. People who, though they are born again, but they too are far from Jesus. That if anybody has to come to them, they will need an Andrew to refer the people to. Are you in the squad of Philip? A believer with a cloudy understanding of Jesus. A believer who doesn't actually know the intent of Jesus. A believer who himself is far from Jesus. A believer that doesn't really understand fully the cry of Jesus. A believer that is not so close to that Jesus. How will he be able to show Jesus to the people? And yet we have a mandate. We must receive the word. We must assist them to see Jesus. So, but thank God for Philip. He located Andrew. He told Andrew they want to see Jesus. And Andrew, being a disciple who is close to Jesus, he knows Jesus' program. He knows Jesus' intention. He knows what brings joy to Jesus. Is enthusiastic about it. You remember one day, several children gathered together, they want to see Jesus. You remember how some disciple chased them away? What was the reply of Jesus? He says, don't cast them away. They are the kingdom of God. They are my reason for coming. I need to open up myself to them. So the disciples are like that. At this time, Philip had learned a lesson. That's why he didn't send the Greek away. But there are many in the church today. What they are doing is not like what Philip did. It is like what the first disciple did, who sent children away from Jesus. They are busy casting people away from Jesus. Either consciously or unconsciously, they don't pay attention to the cry of the people. They are into their own business. They face their own business. They can attend church 8 times per week. It doesn't matter what their neighbor is suffering for. They have healing. They attend all healing services. And their sick neighbor is there. They will never show him that Jesus. That is what the church is full of today. Many Philips who are too engrossed in their own personal work than to remember the cry of the world around them. And may I tell you this, as the world is craving to see Jesus, so also Jesus is craving to see the people of the world. Jesus was making ready every day, every time in his ministry to meet with one sinner or the other. It's always a delight when he's made to come in contact with them. How do we know? That is why many times some Pharisees will go straight with audacity and say, Jesus, we want to keep you. We want to welcome you. We want to organize for you. I have never seen at one time Jesus refusing that offer. He never refused it. At a time, some Pharisee rose up and said, why is it always sitting with sinners, going into their houses and all that? If truly he's a Jew and he's a savior. And Jesus said, those who are sick are the ones that need physicians. I have not come to call the righteous. I have come to call the unrighteous. I've come to call the sinners. I've come to heal them. I have come to show myself to them. Don't stop me. The reason why a lot of people cannot see Jesus is nothing but you disciples. You religious people. You that believe that you should go to church every Sunday, but you will never bring a new person to me. You will never invite anybody. You will never bring somebody who is suffering. There's an anointing in your church. There's healing there. There is deliverance there. And yet people are in need. In thousand, but you will never care. All you want to do is wake up early, bath, brush, rush, carry your Bible and move. It has been like that from the beginning, but it doesn't have to continue. Jesus needs to see those who are looking for him. Jesus, whom you come to serve, is also panting after the sinners. He has seen you. He has accepted you. But he wants to see someone who is crying to you to show Jesus to him. That neighbor, that houseboy, that house girl that you keep home, they want to see Jesus, whom you are rushing to worship. You are bringing good news to them every day of what this Jesus does for you, and yet you are keeping this Jesus from them. You are the one who can introduce them to Jesus, and yet you are not ready. And every day you come back from church with laughter and smiling, and they are wondering, what's making this woman smile? What's making this man laugh when things are so bad like this in the nation? They are wondering. They want you to show them Jesus, but you are too busy. You are too engrossed in your own personal walk with God. Beloved, I'm saying to you today, if we don't know, we are disappointing Jesus. That was why he scolded the disciples. Why do you chase away children? Why do you chase away those who want to see me? Don't you know this is the reason for the kingdom? That I may have more of them. I have come to save sinners. I have come to bring reconciliation between God and the people he created, which the devil is trying to throw away. That's my mission. Philip, you know me. Matthew, you have come to me. Peter, you don't need introduction again. You have slept with me. You have heard my word. I have preached to you. I have shown you my intention and all that. But there are yet thousands of millions who are willing to know me. But all you are doing is you are chasing them away. You don't care about them. As long as you are satisfied. When you need healing, you know where to go. When you need deliverance, you know where to go. You know the solution to failure in the world. You know the solution to unemployment in the world. You know the solution to poverty, but you are not willing that the world will know it. No wonder they are also ready to bombard the church. If you won't show us Jesus, then we will not stop doing wickedness to you. But which one pays us? The church to show the world Jesus, or to keep our Jesus and never have rest of mind in the world? May we think about this. May the Holy Spirit bring a proper interpretation to every soul here this morning. Someone close to you wants to see Jesus. If he sees Jesus, he will stop stealing your things. If he sees Jesus, he will stop all those odious behaviors. If he sees Jesus, he will stop insulting you. If he sees Jesus, he will serve you better. If that house boy, house girl, if they see Jesus, they will serve you better. If those guys outside see Jesus, they will stop disturbing you. If they see Jesus, they will stop groaning in pain. If they see Jesus, they will amass their own breakthrough too. And they will face their business, and thereby you will have more peace. And you will enjoy the peace God has brought to you. Church, this is a message from the Lord. Show them Jesus. They want to see Jesus. I reckon today what the church is willing to show is our wealth, our breakthroughs, our jets, our armored cars, our custom-made vehicles, our mansions. That's what we want to show them, without showing them what makes those things happen. And so they felt what they could do is just snatch those things from us. And do you know, beloved, the most painful part of it is, in the process of wanting to take those things from us, they end up killing many of us. I pray today, the solution God has given to every Philip in the world today will be made available to the world. Through you, the world shall come to Jesus, in the name of Jesus Christ. And how do we show Jesus? There's no other means. Through the gospel. Through the gospel. So Andrew represents the gospel. Andrew represents the protocol unto Jesus. The protocol to Jesus is the gospel. Philip went to Andrew. He made straight for what is important. The one that is close to Jesus, an elder in the team. Till tomorrow, the good news of the kingdom is older than your riches. The good news of the kingdom is older than healing. The good news of the kingdom is older than breakthrough. Is older than any Christian moral that you may preach. Older than any pastor. Older than any minister of the world. Greater, more qualitative. That's what the world wants to have. We should stop publicizing what Jesus is giving. We should start publicizing Jesus himself. The Greek did not say we want healing. He didn't say come and show us deliverance. They said we want to see Jesus. And I'm trusting the Lord that by the Spirit of the Lord, every one of us will learn how to show Jesus to the world. And we will stop showing our wealth to the world. Christianity is a life of wealth. Spiritual wealth, physical wealth, financial wealth. You have not seen it. That even some of you don't know it yet does not eradicate the fact that the gospel has something that follows. The Bible calls it things that accompany salvation. But you know, it is not good that we will stop talking about salvation and now major on the things that accompany salvation. The Greek came, they said, we want to see Jesus. Daily, every one of you, they are saying they want to see Jesus. Are you ready to show them Jesus? How are we making effort to show Jesus?
3: Praise God. My name is Pastor David. I want to appreciate the name of the Lord for his mercy, for his faithfulness. I want to thank God because he has taken away my reproach and shame. I have been waiting with my wife for the fruit of the womb for the past 13 years. In 2017, there was a revival in Lagos. Our father and our mother, Reverend Victory Ajayi, came for that revival. And while they were living, they gave me and my wife the gift of a baby carrier, which was a symbol of the assurance that the Lord will give us our own baby. In this year, 2025, which is our year of fruitfulness, the anchor for the year, the Lord did the work. He gave us a bouncing baby girl. Today, we are testifying to the working power of God in our life. We want to appreciate God for our Father in the Lord, Reverend Victory Omoniyi Ajayi, for his faith, for his encouragement, for his prayers, for standing by us, giving us assurance that God is able to do all that he has promised. May his name be praised forever. Amen.
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2: Good morning, people of God. 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Yes, it's the first Sunday, people, and we have every cause to praise God this beautiful Sunday morning. We started January 2026 just like yesterday, and today is the first Sunday of September. Whoa! Our Ember months are here, and are you not grateful to God for His grace? It's been His love, His grace that have kept us up until this moment. I know you have a reason to thank God, so I welcome you to Turn It Up on Splash FM 105.5. It's your integrity station. I'm your host on Turn It Up, Oluwaseun Omoakinola. We'll run through the scriptures for this week and plunge headlong into our Thanksgiving season. Right. Our Bible reading for today is taken from 1 Timothy chapter 4, verse 1 to 16. The Pastor Timothy, as I love to call him. Now the Spirit speaketh expressly that in the latter times some shall depart from the faith, giving heed to seducing spirits and doctrines of devils, speaking lies in hypocrisy, having their conscience seared with a hot iron, forbidding to marry, and commanding to abstain from meats which God had created to be received with thanksgiving of them which believe and know the truth. Verse 4, for every creature of God is good and nothing to be refused if it be received with thanksgiving, for it is sanctified by the word of God and prayer. Verse 6 says, if thou put the brethren in remembrance of these things, thou shalt be a good minister of Jesus Christ, nourished up in the words of faith and of good doctrine, whereunto thou art attained. But refuse profane and old wives' fables, and exercise thyself rather unto godliness. For bodily exercise profiteth little, but godliness is profitable unto all things, having promise of the life that now is, and of that which is to come. This is a faithful saying and worthy of all acceptation. For therefore we both labor and suffer reproach, because we trust in the living God, who is the Savior of all men, especially of those that believe. Verse 11, these things command and teach. Let no man despise thy youth, but be thou an example of the believers in word, in conversation, in charity, in spirit, in faith, in purity. Till I come, give attendance to reading, to exhortation, to doctrine. Neglect not the gift that is in thee, which was given thee by prophecy, with the laying on of the hands of the presbytery. Verse 15. Meditate upon these things. Give thyself wholly to them, that thy profiting may appear to all. Verse 16 says, take heed unto thyself and unto the doctrine. Continue in them, for in doing this thou shalt both save thyself and them that hear thee. Thus says the word of the Lord for this week, and I hope that you have enjoyed listening to His words. May the Lord bless the reading of His words in our hearts, in Jesus' mighty name. Can I hear a loud amen there? Amen. Right, He's done it up. And so we're going to start by enjoying beautiful music.

him. Angels bow before him. What a mighty God we serve. All right, that's a song in my mouth, and Tulukwe will take it from here. It's First Sunday. Let's give thanks unto our God for his good and his mercies endureth forever.

It says, submit to God and be at peace with him. That's Job 22, verse 21. It says, in this way, prosperity will come to you. Now, in Job 22, verse 21 to 29, that section of the scripture, as it's introduced by our key verse, we're told of the good, the blessing, the benefits which will come to us if we really know God. Of course, there's a great difference between knowing God and simply knowing about God. So I'll ask you, do you know God, or you just know some things about God? Because there's a world of difference between these two. You see, millions of people know about God who do not really know him. I mean, it'd be difficult for someone to say, I've never heard about God. But millions of people in this world, they know about God, but they do not really know him. You see, there is a theoretical and an experiential knowledge of God. And so if you have the theoretical knowledge of his existence, okay, you know that there is God, you know, the big man upstairs, as some ignorantly say, that's not enough to say that you know God, but you need to experience God. It is the experiential knowledge of him which is very vital. Now, how do we know God? In that verse, in verse 22 and verse 23, in the Authorized Version, we have two words that says return and receive. And I'm going to zero in on these two words, returning to God and receiving him. Notice that the return once, that is a crisis, we go on receiving continually. So in returning to God, it means that you have departed. And the Bible talked about the fact that all have sinned and fallen short of the glory of God. So we have wandered from him. In Isaiah 53 verse 6, the Bible expressly said, all we like sheep have gone astray, and we have turned everyone to his own way, and the Lord hath laid on him the iniquity of us all. For all have sinned, we've all wandered away from him. But in Isaiah 53 verse 6 says, and by nature we are far off. Therefore, our first need is to return to him and be reconciled to God. We must be brought near to him. Are you near God? Don't you listen to me this morning. Do you have the experience of who God is? Do you know God as a father? Do you relate with him as your God, as your savior? Or you just put him at the distance and say, he's the all fearful, you know, all knowing, all great and majestic God that I cannot come close to? No, not at all. That's not the experience of God. The experience of God is that he lives in our heart and we know him. You know, Jesus Christ talked about the sheep. He said, my sheep, they know me. When they hear my voice, they recognize it. And he said, I also know my sheep. Do you know God? Does God know you? Do you have an experience with him? It's important that you think about it in that way. There is only one way back to God, and that is if you seek to know him through Christ. Isaiah 55 verse 6 to 7 says, seek ye the Lord while he may be found. Call ye upon him while he is near. Let the wicked forsake his way, and the unrighteous man his thoughts, and let him return unto the Lord, and he will have mercy upon him and to our God, for he will abundantly pardon. There is no way your sin will be too big for God to forgive or to pardon. All you need to do is to return to him, and then you take the step higher by receiving him as your Lord and Savior. So no matter how grievous your sin might have been, no matter how dangerous you think you have treaded the danger path, return home. Come home. He's expecting you. He wants you to come back to him. And the last one is to receive him. Having returned to the Lord, we must then receive him and trust him as our personal Savior. You see, in John 14 verse 6, Jesus said unto him, I am the way, the truth, and the life. No man cometh unto the Father but by me. So as I said, you can only get to God, you can only return to God, you can only receive him through Christ our Lord and Savior. Revelation 3 verse 20 says, behold, I stand at the door and knock. Christ is knocking at the door of your heart as I speak to you this morning. And he said, if any man hear my voice and open the door, I will

come into him and I will sup with him and he with me, then we must receive his law and obey him. So the point I'm making this morning is that you need to return and receive him. Those two. That's how to know God at this time. The way to know him is to return to him. Return to him. It's just important. Stop where you are. Turn around and go back to God, because he is waiting with an open arm to receive you to his side. Joshua 1 verse 8 speaks to the law of God not departing from our mouth. He told us that we need to understand the law of the Lord and ensure that we know what the law of the Lord is saying to us. Said, this book of the law shall not depart out of thy mouth. Joshua 1 verse 8. But thou shalt meditate therein day and night, that thou mayest observe to do according to all that is written therein. For then thou shalt make the way prosperous, and then thou shalt have good success. So if you want to return to God, to the Lord, you need to return to his word. His word must be your compass. His word must be your guide. Only thus shall we really get to know him, not only as our Savior, but as our friend. We need to return to him. You know, in 1 Corinthians chapter 1, verse 30, he related to him as our sanctifier. In Philippians chapter 4, verse 19, one of my favorite scriptures, he referred to him as our supplier. That says he will supply all your needs according to his riches in glory by Christ Jesus. Now, when you return to him, your supplies are met. He's our keeper in Jude, verse 24. And that is, we shall get to know him as our all in all, if and only if you can return to him. What is stopping you from returning to the Lord today? Because he's waiting. He's waiting ultimately to receive you into himself. Said, where there is neither Greek nor Jew, circumcision nor uncircumcision, barbarian, Scythian, bond or free, but Christ is all and in all. So he's all and in all for us, and you need to know him. And one of the ways to know him, as I've exemplified this Sunday morning, is that you need to return to him and receive him. Next week, I'll be talking about degrees of knowing God. But basically, brethren, knowing God has no alternative. You either know him or you perish. And I'm sure that you don't want to perish. And so, do you have experience with him? Do you pray and he answers your prayer? Let me tell you, God still answers prayer. All you need to do is to kneel down or sit down or stand up and speak to him with honesty in your heart, with trust in your heart that he will answer your prayer. You know, they that will come unto him, they will come to him and worship him in spirit and in truth, because these are the ones that he wants. So just create a time and pray to God, because our God still answers prayer. I will return in a moment as we enjoy this music. And then when we come back, we'll be moving on to Center of Reality. Thank you for being there. Still Splash 105.5 FM. The program is Turn It Up.

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4: At Paul said, I have planted, effort has been put in, I have planted. 1 Corinthians chapter 3 verse 6, he said, I have planted, Apollo watered, he said, but God gave increase. And that's what I'm telling you. You put in effort, you've put in labor, you put in diverse things, and now you're waiting for reward. Your reward will not be wasted. Kamanose, your reward will not be wasted. Your reward will bring forth. It will yield in the name of Jesus. I've seen people labor and the devil wasted their labors. The devil wasted all their efforts. Increase did not come. The devil came in and did not allow increase to come. But listen to me, to you. You have planted somewhere and somebody helped you to water. Oh, sometimes we are even the one that planted. We are even the one that watered. But hear me today. God is giving you increase, Alabosa, because you are in the season of increase. You are in the season of your multiplication. The desire of God from the beginning, according to Genesis chapter 1, verse 28, was that when God said, let us make man in our image and our likeness, the next thing he did after he said that, and let's be blessed. Then the blessing order carry five major statements. Number one, they must be fruitful. I speak to you today in whatever you do, in whatsoever you are walking, in the name of Jesus, hear me, you will be fruitful. In the name of Jesus, every power that will not allow you to be fruitful today, will take them off you, will break them away from you. I command in the name of Jesus that you be fruitful. He said, be fruitful. Be fruitful. He said, be fruitful. I speak to you today certain words of God's blessing, saying unto you, be fruitful. Then number two, he said, multiply. Today in the name of Jesus, you will multiply. In the name of Jesus, your increase will not be on the additional level. He is God. You see, the labor of man brings addition. The blessings of God brings multiplication. And that's what is said in Jeremiah 30:19. I will multiply them. They will not be few. When God starts working with you, you see, and everybody feel what's the difference. They will know the difference in a matter of time. Because 2 times 2 is 4. And 2 plus 2 is 4. But we are, so they feel you are at the same level. Listen to me. Don't look at what is happening at the moment. At the next eat, you're going to jump high. At the next eat, you're going to increase. At the next eat of multiplication, you will be in the same dimension. Then you look at 2 times 6 is 12. And 2 plus 6 is 8. You are going. And that's how the increase will begin to come in your life. Because this is the season of increase. They feel you are not anywhere. But God is taking you to the height he has designed for you. God is taking you to your multiplication. And your multiplying phase. And you are going to see a multiple effect. Your labor will receive multiplication. He say you be fruitful. Be blessed them. And say be fruitful. Be fruitful. I take that word in the mouth of our Lord, our God, and speak the same to you today, that be fruitful. Then he said, multiply. That is, multiply to the fruitfulness. Multiplication is added. Then he said, replenish is a system of takeover. You take over from today. Then he said, subdue. diverse people have been subdued, but you will not be subdued. You see, when a man is subdued, it is difficult for him to increase. When he's fruitful and he's multiplying and he's replenishing and he's subduing and he's having dominion, he will experience two things. Multiply, he will not be few, he will be glorified, he will not be small. And that's what God intends for you this month. Before the half of the year, you will enter some phase of rejoicing. And that's why it says thanksgiving will proceed out of your mouth. And the voice of Mary will come from you. Increase will come. Multiplication will come. The very turnaround you desire will come. Because you have planted. You have equally watered. You are the one that planted and watered. Nobody came to assist you. But God promised increase. God's promised increase is coming over that labor in your hand. For you shall be like the tree planted by the side of many waters. Hear me. Your leaves will not dry. Your leaves will not dry. And you will bring forth your seed in due season. Somebody get ready here. The due season is here. The season of your lifting. The season of your turnaround. The season of your placement is here. And God is taking you to another realm. He's taking you to another dimension. He's placing you in the place he has spoken concerning your life. You're leaving that place. You're leaving that place. You're coming to your real place. There is a place you are, and there is a place you ought to be. The power of God, the helping hand of God is bringing you to the place you ought to be. Oh my God, who am I talking to? There was a projection over the life of Joseph according to God, and there was a projection according to his brothers, and there was equally a projection according to his father. But God started walking on a good day. No, not one day as he left his father's side to go and check his brother, but destiny began to call. Destiny began to call for increase. You are in that season of increase, my brother. Destiny began to call for increase for Joseph and said, you will not be small. You will not be few. I will multiply you. You will not be few. I will glorify you. You will not be small. Then something happened. His father, out of the norm, out of the norm, said to Joseph, go and look for your brothers. It was a call of destiny that brought that. And sometimes when the call of destiny comes, it doesn't come with the same thoughts you think it's going to come with. It's going to come with them removing your coat of many colors. It's going to come with them putting you in the pit. They said he will die, but he will not die. Let Reuben live and let him not die. Joseph was going to live to become all God has spoken concerning him. Joseph was going to live to attend the height God has marked for him. Joseph was going to become his dream. You too will become your dream. I'm talking about those dreams that God gave to you, those visions that God showed you, those prophecies will come to pass. Your thus saith the Lord will come to pass. Your word will become flesh. In the name of Jesus, God is staging you for greater height. He's taking you for greater level. He's bringing you to new dimension. And God is walking you out of those nonsense and bringing you to the place where your life will make sense. I'm talking to you today because I see the change that you desire coming your way. Job chapter 14 verse 14 says, if a man dies, shall he live again? Living is here. All the days of my appointed time is here. Appointed time is not in eternity. Eternity is ruling over time for your sake. Eternity is ruling over time for your lifting. Eternity is ruling over time for your announcement. Eternity is ruling over life for your projection. And you better get ready because the season is here. It's your season of increase. Increase is coming. You know why? Possibility is coming. So Joseph went through oddness of life. The evilness of God's grace is coming. The hand of God is about to work things for you. For your sake, the Lord will arise. For your sake, the Lord will move. For your sake, the Lord will bring your turnaround. For your sake, the Lord will bring a restoration. So they took his coat of many colors, they put him in the pit. But listen to me, what was not in your destiny will be subtracted. I'm talking to somebody here. It brings that dimension of calculation over your life. Then he subtracts what was not in destiny. He divides that in the unnecessary things out of your way. Then you will begin to labor on the plane of addition. You begin to plant, you begin to water. Then he sees the art in which you are doing things. Then it comes to what you are doing and bring increase. Multiplication begins. He said to Abraham, in multiplication, I will multiply you. And that's what he said. So he began to subtract the things that were not in the destiny of Joseph. He subtracted him out of the pit, subtracted him out of death, subtracted him out of his coat of many colors. Because if he wore that coat of many colors, they will sense a royalty about his life and return him home. He subtracted him even from his father's house because greatness was coming. The plans of God are greater than what you are going through. The purpose of God are greater than what you are facing. And you are judging your life based on what you are facing. What is happening to you is nothing. What is happening to you is nonsense. What is going to happen through you is what we are waiting for. And something great is going to happen through you. Ayabosa. Something great is going to take place through you. You've been marked for what eyes have not seen. You've been marked for what ears have not heard. Nobody has ever done this in your lineage before. God is unpicking you. Oh my God. God is setting the stage for you. God is setting you for that act. God is working you for that place. Don't look at what is happening. The affirmation of the things God has spoken. Sometimes we want nothing to happen to us while going to the height of life. Listen to me. While going to the height of life, things will definitely happen. Things will definitely take place. But listen to me. God is surely committed to the place where he's set to take you to. God is surely committed to the height he wants you to get to. And listen to me. If there's any season and any time to reach that height, it is now. And he's coming. He's coming on your labor. He's coming on your effort. He's coming on all your impute to bring increase, to bring you to that dimension of multiplication, to that dimension of glorification. Am I talking to you this morning? He's taking you to that height, and nothing can stop it. Nothing can stop it. The devil can stop it. No demon can stop it, except you stop it. Not agreeing with God. Amos 3:3 says, can two walk together except they agree? There must be an agreement between you and God. And the agreement is this: he becomes your shepherd and you follow as his sheep. I'm talking to somebody that will see the glory of the Lord in the land of the living. You will see the wonders of the Lord in the land of the living. I'm speaking to you. The Lord will take you to new height, to new level. It will turn things around for you, walk you to your very place. Are you listening to me? Don't argue with God. Agree with God. Agree with the word he spoke concerning your life. Agree with the declaration God has made concerning your life. Walking you to new height, walking you to new level. I see, oh my God, who am I seeing? I saw you blossom. I saw you blossom. And listen to me. It's not a blossoming that withers. It's not a blossoming that withers. I am not so tired. It's not a blossoming that withers. Who am I seeing? I saw your son break forth. It's not the son that break forth and sets. I'm talking to somebody here. It carries an eternal covenant. Eternal covenant that while you are not even here anymore, your glory will be blazing. Your glory will be blazing. Your glory will be shining. And that is it. There are sons of people that come up. They rise, but they set. But your own son will rise and not set. I speak it to you. In your your son won't go down. Your son will not go down. You will blossom. I saw you blossom. And on that blossomness, I saw you, your son rise. And he said to me to tell you that this son that has risen will not go down. He said it's like the covenant he had with David. That's the only reason why this covenant will not stand is if the son does not show. I am an unsort of the eternal old covenant of God concerning your life is finding new expression. Somebody's feet is being put in oil. Somebody's feet is being put in butter. And God is telling me, no more friction to the journey of your destiny. I am Oshara. No more friction to the journey of your destiny. You have put effort, you have put labor, you have worked hard, you've done diverse things, but God is speaking to me to tell you he's taking friction out of your journey.
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1: Right. Turn It Up is still on your dial, and we thank you for being with us right here. Don't get it twisted. This is Splash FM 105.5, your integrity station. We're not done. We still have more music for your listening pleasure. I'm going to hand you over to Tolu now. If you want to dance, you can dance. It's first Sunday. If you want to rejoice, please rejoice wherever you are. Let your joy be full. Honestly, let your joy be full, because the Lord is our strength and we shall not be weary. Tolu, take it from here. Let's enjoy more music.

right, as we conclude today, I'm going to conclude with the book of Daniel, chapter 11, verse 32, and 1 Timothy, chapter 4, verse 12, very quickly. And Daniel 11, 32 says, "And such as do wickedly against the covenant shall he corrupt by flatteries." And the B part is where I'm going. "But the people that do know their God shall be strong and do exploits." The people that do know their God shall be strong and they shall do exploits. That's the standard for you to understand. That's the way to go. You will do exploits if you know God. You will be strong. And 1 Timothy 4 verse 12 says, "Let no man despise thy youth, but be thou example of the believers." And he admonished us. So as we go into the week, please be examples of all the believers in word, in what you say, in how you say what you say. Take it from me, not just what you say, even how you say what you say is important. It's not right to say, "I'll speak my mind, I don't care whose ox is God." No, it's not kingdom-like to not care whose ox is God. You see, the kingdom culture encourages us to speak the truth to power, you know, and also know how to speak truth to power. So we should be example of the believers in word, in conversation. You know, even in your idle conversation, you need to also show that you are the light. You need to show that you are a believer. You need to show that you are Christian. In charity, in how you dispense love abroad, in how you show love, care, affection, you must be an example of the believer. In spirit, yes, in spirit, in spiritual things, in how you live as a spirit being, in faith. I'm sure that excites me. In faith, exercise your faith, you know, use it. Tell your people at home that God is going to provide and watch him provide. Trust him for something and watch him do it. His words will never fail. And lastly, impurity. This is also very important. Let's leave, you know, impurity. The only people that will see God are the pure in heart. And we need to be example for believers in purity. And that's it on this morning for Turn It Up this week. And I hope that you had one thing to take away from this program today. Tolu Alope Adebamowo is my producer. The producer of Turn It Up, I'm Oluwaseun Makinola.

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1: black is beautiful.
0: Black is beautiful.
1: They say
0: black is beautiful.
1: Rainbow nation.
0: Black is beautiful.
1: And they say
0: black is beautiful.
1: Rainbow nation.
0: Black is beautiful. Black is beautiful. Black is beautiful.
1: That's why they say
0: black is beautiful.
1: Black is
0: beautiful. Black is beautiful.
1: That's why they say
0: black is beautiful. Black is beautiful. Black is beautiful. Black is beautiful.
1: That's why they say
0: black is beautiful.
1: Black is beautiful.
0: Black is beautiful.
1: That's why they say
0: black is beautiful.
1: Black is beautiful.
0: Black is beautiful.
1: That's why they say
0: black is.

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0: 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Here's the news read by Amanda Douglas. First, the news headlines. Atiku criticizes Istanbul over 33.75 billion naira cash transfer payments. NMA says Governor Makinde to pay Lautech resident doctors outstanding arrears. U.S. envoys sit for Ukraine talks after meeting Putin in Russia. Makurkina advises Joshua Fury to settle their own terms. Now the news in details. The federal government has announced that repair work on the damaged expansion joint on the Kara Bridge section of the Lagos-Ibadan Expressway will commence on September 8. The Federal Ministry of Works said the rehabilitation is expected to be completed within 2 weeks. Acting Controller, Federal Ministry of Works, Ogun State Engineer Richard Adeleye disclosed this while speaking with newsmen during an inspection of the affected portion of the expressway. Adeleye said the repair had become necessary because the expansion joint had exceeded their service life and were posing risks to motorists using the busy highway. He explained that the work would be carried out in phases to minimize its impact on traffic, with one half of the affected section initially closed while motorists use the other half under strict traffic control. The controller said personnel of Federal Safety Corps, Ogun State Traffic Compliance and Enforcement Corps, and Lagos State Traffic Management Authority, among other agencies, would be deployed to manage traffic throughout the exercise.
1: Better done now, because it has been causing a lot of accidents. We have witnessed it even last time that we came here. It happened even right here in our presence, and it has always been like that. It's better done now. Let's go through the little pain we will experience.
2: We do more of traffic control around the area and diverting traffic when it is necessary. So that will be our role, so that the expansion joint, especially the destroyed one, can be fixed within a short period.
0: The presidential candidate of the African Democratic Congress, ADC, Atiku Abubakar, has criticized the Bola Tinubu administration over the handling of 33.75 billion naira reportedly paid to 3.29 million vulnerable households under the government's cash transfer program. According to Atiku, the amount involved was already too small to meaningfully cushion the effects of the rising cost of living. He noted that 33.75 billion naira shared among 3.29 million households amounts to about 10,258 naira per household. Atiku said the government had promised support for vulnerable Nigerians, but is now facing questions over the whereabouts of funds meant for them. He also questioned government's varying figures on the number of households that benefited from the intervention program. Atiku said the government had claimed that more than 600 billion naira was disbursed over 10 million households, while Nigerians had earlier been told that about 15 million households were beneficiaries. He argued that the conflicting figures made it difficult for Nigerians to determine who actually received the money. He further criticized the reported 36.74 billion naira in payments allegedly made without prepayment audits, as well as 4.62 billion naira for which payments vouchers were reportedly not provided. The Federal Road Maintenance Agency, FIRMA, has disclosed that increased funding under the President Bola Tinubu-led administration has enabled it to intensify the rehabilitation and maintenance of federal roads across the country. The agency also commended President Tinubu for the funding support, saying he had strengthened FIRMA's capacity to intervene on critical roads and improve their condition. Special Assistant to the Managing Director of FIRMA, Engineer Emeka Madu, Wagu stated this during a management monitoring tour of road projects in Akwa Ibom State. The monitoring team, which is inspecting ongoing and completed projects across the South-South region, visited the Ekparakwa Azumini Road, Eteakpak Road, and the Abak Ekparakwa Nkpat East West Road. Sections of the Ekparakwa Azumini Road that were previously characterized by potholes and failed portions have been rehabilitated under a farmer's Sukuk-funded intervention program. Maduagu said the improvement demonstrated the impact of increased funding on road maintenance across the country.
3: The agency has recovered over a kilometer bad stretch of failed portion of the road where vehicles could not pass. It means the connection here has been re-established. And for me and for the agency, this is a testament to the will of Mr. President to improve road infrastructure delivery in Nigeria.
0: The Nigerian Medical Association, NMA, has urged Oyo State Governor Seyi Makinde to address outstanding arrears and welfare-related issues affecting resident doctors at the Ladoke Akintola University of Technology Teaching Hospital, Lautech. The association, in a letter dated September 5, 2026, and signed by the NMA President Dr. Afekide Omoti, expressed deep concern over what it described as persistent welfare challenges facing the resident doctors in the hospital. According to the NMA, the situation could affect patient safety and health outcomes if not addressed urgently. The NMA said several agreements reached with the Oyo State government remained unimplemented despite months of advocacy by the resident doctors. The NMA said among the outstanding issues are the payment of 2025 minimum wage arrears, the 2026 medical residency training fund, implementation of the corrected professional allowances table, full implementation of the call work hour regulatory policy, and payment of upgrade and promotions arrears. The association noted that the doctors work long hours under intense pressure and constitute the first line of care in the tertiary hospitals. The association urged Makinde to intervene personally by directing the immediate implementation of the outstanding agreements. It's the 12 p.m. news on Splash 105.5 FM. Still ahead, U.S. envoy set for Ukraine talks after meeting Putin in Russia. Makrakina advises Joshua Fury to settle their own terms. We take a break now. When we come back, we'll bring you more stories. Stay with us.
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2: Welcome back. Turning to the foreign scene. Two U.S. envoys are hoping for equally productive meetings in Ukraine after holding talks with Russian President Vladimir Putin in Moscow on ending the war. According to the White House, Steve Witkoff and Jared Kushner are set to land in Kiev on Sunday, having discussed substantive plans for next steps with Putin on Saturday. It's not yet clear exactly what they're about, but an announcement is expected in the coming weeks as efforts to end the war in Ukraine gather pace. It will be to the first trip by U.S. President Donald Trump's top negotiators to Ukraine's capital. Putin and Ukrainian President Volodymyr Zelensky have agreed to halt strikes on each other's capitals for 3 days. As Witkoff and Kushner were negotiating at the Kremlin, Zelensky said he was ready for a substantive conversation. Saturday's talks in Moscow lasted 3 hours and were held behind closed doors in Putin's official residence in the heart of the Russian capital. Iran's Islamic Revolutionary Guard Corps RIGC says it attacked 3 U.S. affiliated vessels and 3 oil tankers using an authorized route in the Strait of Hormuz. The claim came after the U.S. military said it struck and destroyed 3 Iranian crude oil tankers in retaliation for attacks on U.S. warships. Hassan Ghazghavi, a lawmaker and spokesperson for the Iranian Parliament's National Security Commission, has framed the attacks on U.S. warships as part of an existential war with America, arguing that Washington's naval blockade should never have existed in the first place. Israeli forces have bombed Zaatar Sharqiya in southern Lebanon and launched artillery attacks on the outskirts of Al Rafid in southern Syria. Rescue teams in Gaza City have recovered the remains of 55 Palestinians killed in an Israeli strike on the Malka family home on November 19, 2023. Finally, sports news. Robert McCracken has disclosed that the decision whether Anthony Joshua and Tyson Fury proceed with their long-awaited fight in is entirely up to the fighters and not anybody else's business. Speaking, Joshua's former trainer stated that both men have already proven themselves and deserve the right to dictate their own terms. McCracken noted that throughout his experience working with Joshua, the former champion was always happy to face top opposition as long as the packaging and business sense align properly. The veteran coach believes outside opinions and social media pressure, such as Tyson Fury's recent frustration-fueled outbursts, should not dictate whether or how the heavyweight rivals finalize a deal. Just before we go, a recap of the headlines. Atiku Abubakar has criticized President Bola Tinubu over 33.75 billion naira cash transfer payments. NMA has asked Governor Makinde to pay Lautech resident doctors outstanding arrears. U.S. envoys are set for Ukraine talks after meeting Putin in Russia. Makrina Makkarkina has advised Joshua and Fury to settle their own terms. For more details on the news, visit our website on www.splash1055.com or simply follow us across all social media platforms. 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We have now come to the end of the news on Splash 105.5 FM, the integrity station and the best radio station in the southwest of the country. The news editor is Tunde Olawuwo, assisted by Ibikunluwa Olagunju. I am Amanda Douglas. Good afternoon and thank you for listening.
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6: Country people, the Ember Motors them don't finally land up. 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Yes, you were the listen here. You fit be the next millionaire on top of cashier. September 30. Now the special Independence cash pot now you go shell on that day. And you go loud the passer bazooka. 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You feel post and tax start 347 star 1004 star 1-. If now like a new FM, they hungry you. Oh yeah, now start 347 star 1004 star 2-. You feel enter our website www.cashier.ng. Remember, say cashier. Now for only those people who don't enter 18 years old. And now on your state to get on board. 9 license and Jody Cashier. No
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0: that you have had the most amazing week and you're looking forward to an even better week ahead. Welcome on board to Health Check right here on Splash 105.5 FM, the Integrity Station. This is where we have conversations that help you to prioritize your health. And today we're discussing something a bit different. We're talking about animal fat. And we're going to be hearing from Dr. Olaoluwa. He's going to be talking to us about animal fat. Now, the idea of animal fat is one that I think it continues to generate a lot of discussion. Whether animal fat and its place in our diet. For a lot of years, we've heard too many times that animal fats and saturated fats are bad for our health. But is it that simple? Is it just like that? Okay. Well, I want us to listen together because in this recording, Dr. Olaoluwa takes a closer look at animal fat and he discussed its role in the body, as well as the importance of dietary fats, cholesterol, and cardiovascular health. He also would share his perspective on saturated fats, seed oils, sugar, and processed foods, and how they all relate to our overall health and our well-being. So let us all hear what Dr. Olaoluwa has to say. I'll be back.
1: Health Check. Health Check. With Dulara.
2: Hello, I hope you're having a very good day. I'm going to be talking about animal fats in general. Animal fat in general. Now, for most of us, we have been raised to believe that when you eat animal fat, it's going to cause certain problems for you. The most common problem we tend to complain about is hypertension, cardiovascular disease in general. And so there's this narrative out there that fat, especially fat that solidifies, we call it saturated fat. There's this narrative that that is bad for you. It will enter your body and it will go and solidify the same way in your heart. And it's going to cause problem and to cause heart attack. And so today I'm here to demystify or explain it, right, in a way that you will really get it. Now, the first thing I would say, like full disclaimer, the past 2 years, I have eaten majorly animal fats. So that's my bias, so that you just know how I'm going to talk about this. In my house, I can count, we've not taken any vegetable oil in the last 2 years. We've taken palm oil, but maybe I can count on my two hands the number of times we bought palm oil in my house. I eat mainly animal fat, and I've been doing that for the past 2 years. And, well, I think I am the healthiest I've ever been in my life. Maybe I started something when I was a baby. And I am the fittest I have ever been. So you can take that how you will. Now, when it comes to animal fats, the story they sold us is that animal fats, saturated fats, is bad for you. And then they went to now bring in fats that are from vegetables, right? But the truth is that the fats that we eat from vegetables, they are less than 100 years old. I think the first one was Crisco, made from canola oil, or canola, right? Canola oil, yeah. That's the first one. And then since then, we've seen several seed oils that we eat today. Now, most of these oils are synthetic. They are made in something like a laboratory. They are made via a chemical process for most of them. There are certain oils that are not like that. So palm oil is not like that. We've had palm oil for generations. We've had Adi for generations, shea butter for generations. But it has been said that some of these oils that I just mentioned, they tend to solidify in room temperature. Coconut oil, animal fat, lard, and so on. They tend to solidify at room temperature. Now, the idea that that thing solidifies inside you is a marketing campaign. It's a myth. It's not true. The fact that saturated fats are bad for you is not true. It's not true. It's not true in any way. So we've eaten these things for generations, generations upon generations. Till today, the suya people, they use animal fat to fry their suya. That's what we've always known for generations and generations and generations, like thousands of generations back. I didn't kill people then. The rate of diabetes, hypertension, and so many of all these diseases are not the rates that we see today. Those things have increased dramatically in our modern times compared to previous times. And that was all they had in previous times. I'm not saying that seed oils cause hypertension, diabetes, although I believe that they contribute to it, but I'm not going to go into that today. So the animal fat inside your body, right? Animal fat is the beginning of life, or fat is the beginning of life. What do I mean that fat is the beginning of life? Inside your body, the most fundamental unit of your body is the cell, is the human cell, right? The human cell has a particular structure that is very unique. And that structure are like, imagine your house, the walls around your house. Yes, the walls around your house. The walls of the human cell is made up of fat. We call it a phospholipid bilayer. The fat outside repels water, and then there's a phosphate layer attached to the lipids that is inside that attracts water. So the fat layer that repels water, right, allows so many chemicals to stay together in a place. The same way your house, the walls around your house, allow your house to be cozy. And you can do many things inside your house. You know the things you do inside your house. But you do many things inside your house, and nobody from the outside can see you. It's like your own little unit. Without fat, that thing will not exist. That lipid, that life will not even exist. Now, aside from that, let's go big. To the brain. If you dry the brain, 60% of the dry mass of the brain is made up of fat. 60%. Fat is also responsible for some of your hormones. Some of your hormones, especially your sex hormones, testosterone, estrogen, things like that. Very important. And so many other hormones, aldosterone and other things that regulate other things like salt in the body and so many other things. Like, so fat is absolutely essential in your body. Absolutely essential. Now, apart from that, there are vitamins that cannot enter your body without fat. We call them the fat-soluble vitamins. Vitamin A, D, E, and K. You find them majorly in fats. And which kind of fats? Usually fatty animals. The fat from animals. That's where you find them. Now, there's also one very important thing. It's called vitamin B12. You see, that vitamin B12 is arguably one of the most important vitamins in your body. And you get it majorly from animal fat or animal sources. And one of the major animal sources is animal fat. If someone doesn't have enough vitamin B12, the person can go mad. If someone doesn't have enough vitamin B12, the person can have a problem with nervous system. The person, see, let's not start listing the problems the person can have. Let's not even go there. It's too much. So this is how important fat is to your body, right? Now, when we talk about what is the theory that saturated fat is bad for you, or animal fat is bad for you, it came from a man, they call him Ansel Keys. He was a researcher, a very famous researcher, very brilliant guy. He is a brilliant guy, and he knows people. He has friends in high places. Now, you know that here in Nigeria, we get a lot of our knowledge from the U.S., right, they're the ones that have the money to do a lot of deep research. So he did a lot of deep research. He knows a lot of people, especially like the owners of the big people in like American Heart Association and things like that. And he released this thing we call the diet heart theory, that says that if you eat saturated fat, it will increase cholesterol, and if cholesterol increases, you will have heart attack. Now we know that thing is false. It's false. It's rubbish. It's not true at all. Now, why is it not true? First of all, saturated fat increase cholesterol in your body. Not true. Why is it not true? Your body, God has designed it, right, to know how much of stuff that it needs. We call it homeostasis, right? The body knows how much salt it should have inside, how much water it should have inside, how much protein it should have inside, how much carbohydrates it should have inside, how much vitamins and minerals it should have. Like, the body knows or understands how all these things work. Do you understand? Now, every time you take water, if you take too much water, what happens? You urinate a lot. If you take too little water, you won't urinate as much. And when your urine comes out, it will be very thick, and yellow. It's very small, rather, and yellow, right? Right. Your body knows how much of stuff it needs inside. You know how to adjust. If you are in a hot environment, what happens? You begin to sweat, right? If you are in a cold environment, right, you begin to shiver, right? Why? Because your body must maintain a specific temperature or a range of temperature. The same thing happens for any fat that you eat. Your body, especially your liver, knows how to regulate whatever you eat to ensure that the amount of cholesterol in your body does not exceed a certain amount or reduce past a certain amount. That's the first thing, homeostasis. The body can regulate. So what you eat is not necessarily what is in your body, or the fat you eat is not necessarily the fat in your body. Two, when you eat fat, there is a limit to how much fat you can eat. And this is one of the reasons why we recommend fat a lot, right? Now, if you eat sugar, how much sugar would you have to eat? Let's say granulated sugar. How much granulated sugar would you eat before you are actually full? The answer is a lot. But if you eat fat, how much fat do you have to eat before you are actually full? The answer is a little. You can go and try it. Go to your house now. Take a bottle of palm oil and drink it. See how much palm oil you drink before you get tired. So what does that tell you? You get satisfied easily when you eat animal fat. Like this, there's something inside the body. There are certain hormones and certain processes that God has put inside the body that will ensure that you do not overeat fat. However, on the other hand, sugar. You see sugar? You cannot limit it. The moment you take a bottle of Coke, 30 minutes later, you want another one. 1 hour later, you want a third one. 3 hours later, you are looking for a third. If they offer you, you will keep drinking it. If they offer you palm oil now, 2 hours later, you don't want again. You don't want to vomit. Same thing with tallow. There is a limited amount of animal fat that you can take in a day. By the time you take it, before you feel like taking it again, sometimes it might be 6 hours, sometimes it might be 12 hours. That's why we recommend it. Especially people that want to lose weight or people that want to get healthier by limiting their carbohydrate intake. Fat is a very excellent way to get this done. Now, when you now take sugar, unfortunately, very unfortunately, the sugar that you take, when there's too much sugar inside your body, one of the ways the body tries to get rid of the excess sugar is to convert it to fat inside your body. So what actually creates the fat inside your body that you are worried about is not the fat that you are eating. It's sugar. It's sugary food. It's actually the sugary food. I don't want to go into the biochemistry, but it's actually the sugars that you eat that eventually becomes fat inside your body, not necessarily the fat that you eat. So do you understand now? Now, moving forward a step further, a little bit further, right? Cholesterol to heart disease. Now, cholesterol is a lovely molecule. It is a beautiful molecule. It is one of God's best molecules that he has ever created, right? So they say, when cholesterol increases, you have heart attack. Lies. Now, cholesterol travels inside the body, right? And certain things, we call them lipoproteins. They are like delivery riders, right, that carry cholesterol inside them. And it's these delivery riders that have problems, or that we tend to have problems with. So there are many of them. There's VLDL, there's LDL, there's HDL, chylomicron, and so on and so forth. But the ones we are most interested in is LDL and HDL. Why? LDL carries cholesterol from the liver to other parts of the body that need it. Because as I told you, all your cells are made of cholesterol and fat. The fat is the one that determines, and cholesterol too. Cholesterol determines how solid the walls of the cells are, whether it's fluid or solid. But let's not go too much into that detail. Now, when LDL carries cholesterol to where it's going, right? Think of LDL as a tanker, right? It carries the cholesterol to where it's supposed to be. Right now, think of HDL as it's also a tanker, but it carries the excess cholesterol from the heart or from other parts of the body, not necessarily the heart, actually all parts of the body, back to the liver for processing again. So let's say the tanker, you gave the tanker 3,000 liters to go and deliver at the filling station, but when it got to the filling station, the filling station only has capacity for 30,000. There's 3,000 extra liters. So HDL is the one that will go and carry the extra 3,000 liters and take it back to the liver for reprocessing, right? Now, the problem is now that on the way from the liver to other parts of the body, LDL can have issues. It can get corrupted. It can get modified. right? Just like a tanker as it's going on the way from Ibadan or from Port Harcourt to Lagos, right? Or from Lagos to Ibadan, since Dangote has a refinery. The tire bursts. Now, if the tire should burst and the truck driver did not come down to repair the tire and he keeps driving it like that, and another tire should burst, and all the tires should burst, no, he's asking for accidents, right? So there are certain things that cause LDL to be modified, right? For example, certain kinds of lifestyles, certain kinds of food that we eat, certain kind of chemicals we are exposed to, and so on and so forth. Those things affect the LDL. They can change that LDL. And when they change the LDL, imagine if tanker is coming from Lagos to Ibadan now, and two tires should burst. It can have accidents. And when there's an accident, the tanker can explode, and it will burn the asphalt on the road. It will spoil the road. There'll be potholes. The same thing happens inside the blood vessels that are carrying the blood, especially inside tiny blood vessels sometimes, and blood vessels sometimes that carry blood to the heart. It can sometimes happen in the leg. It can happen anywhere inside the body. And over years, when you spoil the road, you keep spoiling the road, there keeps being pothole. After some time, there'll be pothole. It's not just holes this time around. Like, you will enter the hole, you will drive inside the hole for 5 minutes and then come out. I don't know if you've seen those kind of roads before. And the same thing happens inside the blood vessels. Now, the blood vessels of the human being, they are very sharp. As soon as they see a pothole, they will start to feel it. There are certain things they call macrophages. Like all those guys that you see on the road when you're traveling, like they will say, hey, they will put their hand up, drop money. They will use sand to cover the pothole. Now, the sand covering the pothole, is it covering the pothole temporarily? Yes. But is it good for the road? No. So those macrophages, they will come and try to cover the holes. Unfortunately, in the process of they are trying to cover the holes, right, inside the blood vessels, they make the blood vessel very thin. They make the blood vessels very thin because they will overdo. They become foam cells. Let's not go too much into detail. They will go and overdo. So instead of covering it with a little sand, first of all, sand is not what's supposed to be. It's supposed to be asphalt, one. But then they will cover it with sand, right? Then this, when they now cover it with sand, they will now make the sand very high because they know that if rain falls, the rain will push the sand away. So they will mount the thing so that it becomes like a bump. Meanwhile, the blood vessels, they cannot pass. There are certain places where the blood vessels are tiny and the blood will not be able to pass again. So when they made the bump, the car that is supposed to pass over the place smoothly, because there's a serious bump, they cannot pass over that bump. They will not have to stop. Cars will not be stopping. They will now have to, like, you know, you are coming at 80 kilometers per hour. You now see a very high sand mound. You know that you have to slow down first. Then you now carefully climb over the bump before you continue. Now imagine that every five minutes, there's that kind of thing. You know that you won't move fast. You won't be able to move fast. Journey that's supposed to take 3 hours, it will now take 7 hours. So that kind of thing now begins to happen inside the body. And because blood is carrying priority things like oxygen, priority things like nutrients, especially the oxygen, because blood is supposed to get to the heart in like 5 minutes, right, or supposed to get to any vital organ in like 5 minutes, it won't get there on time. It will take 7 minutes and those cells will start to die. It's like someone like in the hospital, you need to give the person adrenaline now. So when that kind of thing happens, what happens? All the nurses, everybody, all the doctors, everybody, they will scatter, they will be running, they will go to the drug cabinet, go and take the adrenaline, quickly run back, give the person adrenaline so that the person will survive. But imagine, instead of the doctor to run and go and take the adrenaline, or the nurse to run, they're just catwalking. They see their friend on the road, Emeka, something happened to me yesterday. By the time they come back, the patient would have died now. The same thing happens. The blood that is supposed to carry oxygen to the heart or to other parts of the body to supply it is slow because of the 1 billion bump. Now, those bumps that they put on the way, they can now break off. They can break away. Now, imagine a pipe. Imagine you put stone inside your pipe. You know, that stone can go and block, maybe when the pipe does a sharp corner, the stone can go and block it. Blood will not be able to move again. They will not be held up. If there is hold up, the part of the heart or the part of the brain or the part of any part of the body that is supposed to get blood, it will not get blood again. You will not be waiting. The blood was supposed to be here 5 minutes ago. 3 days, the blood will not get there. So that part, the part of the heart of the body will die, right? But People now say it's cholesterol. No, it's not cholesterol. It's the LDL that has been modified by a bad lifestyle. So sometimes, if you even go to the hospital, when you go to the hospital, they will check your blood. They'll say, your LDL levels are high. You're supposed to ask them, which of the LDL? Because there are different kinds of LDL. The LDL that is modified or that we're interested in is LDL-C. So if someone tells that your LDL is high, it doesn't mean anything. Your cholesterol is high. It doesn't mean anything. Which cholesterol is high? In fact, the HDL that I said collects the waste, the extra, right, from the heart and other parts of the body and takes it back to the liver. The HDL must be above 50. If the HDL is not above 50, there's a problem. So you have to ask, what? So all these things that they always tell us, is not good for me. Fat is not good for me. It's not true. It's not true at all. It's not true. Actually, the real culprit in my own eyes is sugar or sugary foods or processed foods. Never like that. Processed foods in general. So I think I've said a lot of things and it's already becoming a podcast, but I hope I've been able to explain certain things about the fats. No human being can survive without fats. And I think let me just add this one extra thing about fats. You know what? There's no such thing as essential carbohydrates. There are essential proteins or amino acids, and there are essential fatty acids. But there's no such thing as essential carbohydrates. Take that how you will. But fat is not bad for you. As I said, I've eaten it for 3 years. Now, can you get bored when you're eating similar things over and over again? Yes. But the truth is this. Once you're able to cross the hump, it's a hump, you start to love it. I traveled to Abuja recently, out of my house for certain things. And by the time I got back home and I started eating our food again, I really missed this thing. This was me. I wasn't born eating it. But I've eaten it over and over and over and over and over again, that I've come to anticipate it, I've come to love it, right? So you eventually come to love it, but you have to originally cross the hump of the boredom. And I think it takes about maybe 21 days to about 3 months for you to do that. But you would eventually come to love it. Trust me, you won't be able to eat without it. As I said, I have eaten like that for like the past 2 years. And there are several recipes of how you could prepare it that will not be boring. Your coach is going to reach out to you, or you can reach out to your coach for that. She's going to maybe find time to take you through some of those recipes, or a chef through some of those recipes. So I hope I've been able to explain this carefully. If you have further questions, please do not hesitate to reach out to me. I can shed light on some parts that are deeper and or make some parts clearer if I've not made it clear enough. So the fat has no problem for you, no problem whatsoever. In fact, it's those seed oils, vegetable oil and stuff like that. There's no such thing in nature. There's no such thing. It is chemically processed. If you know the chemical process that goes through to make vegetable oil, you'll be scared. You won't put it in your mouth again, ever. The chemical process, it's not natural. It's not natural. If the fats were bad for you, carnivores will be dying. Animals like lion and cats and jaguar, they'll be dying of heart attack and stroke because that's what they eat all day long. But they have stroke, they have heart attack, no. So I think let me just stop here. And then there are other human beings too. For example, the people of Alaska, I think the Inuits or something, and then there are certain people too in Africa that their diet is almost purely meat. I think the Maasai too are like that. There are several people. They've not died. There are people that have been on that diet for... In fact, there's people that eat only meat and animal fat. They don't eat any other thing. In fact, they don't eat just salt and animal fat and water. And they've been on this for 10 plus years. Some 20 years. And no problem. So let me just stop here and I hope it's clarified some things to you. Thank you very much.
1: Health check. Your health is your wealth.
0: All right, welcome back. So that was Dr. Olaoluwa, and he has been able to share his perspective on animal fat, dietary fats, cholesterol, and some of the common beliefs that are surrounding what we actually take in as food. And as we've all heard, see, nutrition can actually be a complex subject, and what works for one person may not necessarily be appropriate for everyone. Now, the important thing you want to do as a human being is that we want to all stay informed And not just that, we want to consider the evidence and speak with a very qualified health professional about your individual dietary needs. And I really need to pack my bag now. But let me remind you that health is wealth. And health, again, is the real wealth. And one thing I also always say is that self-care is giving the world the best of you and not just what is left of you. As you go into this week, please prioritize your health. Make sure you stay informed and make sure that you get a healthcare provider for everything that concerns your health. We should all stay healthy. It is important that we do so. You've been listening to Health Check right here on Splash 105.5 FM. My name is Chimi, and I want you to be here again next week Sunday at 3:30 p.m. to have another insightful conversation that concerns your health. Enjoy the weekend and have a beautiful week ahead. My show's producer is Shin Wakiola. My sound manager is Tolu Adebamowo. Do enjoy the rest of the weekend. Bye-bye.
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0: Good evening and welcome to Inside for this week. I'm Oluwaseun Omoakinola. Last week, we started a discussion with Mr. Asola Abegunde, a strong critic of the Makinde administration. This week, we will track back on the discussion and look at some of the highlights of our conversation last week and then conclude on the discussion. To sit back and have a great time with me. Insight with Mr. Asola Abegunde started with the event of the flag-off of the reconstruction of the 56.5-kilometer Ibadan-Ijebu-Ode road at Idiayure. There were twin issues from that event. The first was the fact that Governor Makinde was not invited for this flag-off. I asked Mr. Asola Abegunde the propriety of such a move by the Ministry of Works. He gave his perspectives about that decision.
1: The president was represented by the governor of Ogun State. The Minister for Works was there. The APC gubernatorial candidate was present. I also saw our monarch, our revered monarch, the Olubadan of Ibadanland, there. But
2: And several other fathers.
1: Exactly. Now, but I saw a release by the Commissioner for Information where he accused the federal government, or maybe the handlers of that project or that event, that the governor was not invited. In your assessment, was that right?
2: See, let's start by asking this question. Who should be responsible for inviting whoever needed to be there? It's obviously not the presidency, because that program is under the purview of the Ministry of Works,
1: which is an arm of the federal government.
2: Good. Now, we have answered that. Secondly, the question is, what did Governor Makinde or the Oyo State government suffer by not being at that program? What injury did they suffer?
1: Embarrassment.
2: What embarrassment?
1: That something happened in his domain, and he was not part of it. He was not even aware. He was not there. It's embarrassing.
2: Did you ever see Governor Makinde visit President Tinubu throughout the number of days that those victims of Oriri were missing? Was that an embarrassment to the president?
1: Was that the reason?
2: No, I'm asking you, did you see?
1: No.
2: Are you aware that Governor Makinde visited the president
1: once? Is that enough not for the Ministry of Works? Let's isolate the federal government, isolate the entire federal government, or even the presidency. But was it right that the Ministry of Works did not even invite? Let's even talk about invitation.
2: See, we love to discuss issues and overlook certain things that are germane.
1: Like
2: before
1: what?
2: Before yesterday, are you convinced that the relationship between Governor Seyi Makinde and the Nigerian federal government is what it ought to be? Are you convinced? So why are we going to overlook that? In Dave Umahi's shoes, I won't invite Governor Makinde.
1: And you consider that right?
2: Why not? In this circumstance, see, we are discussing this thing
1: politics taking too far.
2: Oh, was it politics taking too far for Governor Makinde to establish a judicial panel of inquiry?
1: So two wrongs can become a right?
2: That is not a question of two wrongs. How did we get here? Governor Makinde was a member of the G5. He was yummy with the president. And suddenly, almost 2 years ago, he addressed a media chat where he started leveling
1: up last year.
2: All manner of allegations against the president. That man, he didn't utter a word in that. And that was where all these things started. And Fayose came out and said, oh, you are saying all these things. So you are saying you presented the nominee for ministerial something, and you were not given. And you are saying all this. What of this money that you collected? The relationship between him and I don't know, because I kept telling people that whatever is happening between them, someone is the aggressor. And the governor of Oyo State is the aggressor. He started this whole thing. So if the president is mature enough to manage him, I mean, as a minister, I will look at what this man has been doing. as a minister, without being told, in Umahi's shoes, I won't invite Governor Makinde. So, and let me ask you, okay, if he had been invited, would he have been there?
1: Currently, we have an acting governor. Mm. Who would be there? Why would he not be there? If he wasn't there, then we can also know that he's taking the politics too far.
2: I have asked you, what did they suffer?
1: I told you, embarrassment.
2: So, how many embarrassment has the president taken from me?
1: So it was nice, or it was good that happened.
2: I see all these things as if he was there, as if that road will commence yesterday and it will end yesterday. All these things are distractions.
1: So they're not
2: whether
1: important.
2: He was there or not.
1: So it was not important
2: at all.
1: All right, good. I mean, that's your position.
2: Yes.
1: It was not important for the governor to be invited, you know, into that event.
2: In the circumstance, no.
1: Okay. The discussion then moved into the debate over the role of traditional rulers in Nigerian politics. This matter has taken an interesting turn in Oyo State. At the flag-off of the reconstruction of the 56.5-kilometer Ibadan-Ijebu-Ode Road at Diayure, the Olubadan of Ibadan land, Oba Rashidi Adewo Oladoja, praised President Bola Tinubu for approving the project and linked the development to electoral support. Oba Oladoja said the people of Ibadan and Oyo State would retaliate with their votes in the coming election as a way of thanking the president.
3: We just say the people of Ibadan land, the people of Oyo State, take this opportunity to thank Mr. President for all he has been doing for us. And we believe, we really believe, whether I belong to APC or not, that doesn't matter. Unfortunately, independent candidates are not allowed to contest. I will have advised him that he should test his own personality by adopting being an independent candidate. But because of all these people who want Mr. President to tag them in, who want to tag along with Mr. President, I will say he can go and work in APC. So, Mr. Minister, please thank Mr. President for us and tell him that we are very, very grateful and we will retaliate during the election.
1: You heard Obala Doja there. The statement immediately raised an important question. Was the Olubadan simply expressing gratitude for a government project, or was he crossing the line into partisan politics? The question became even more relevant barely 2 weeks later, when Governor Seyi Makinde warned traditional rulers to stay away from partisan politics. Speaking at the first coronation anniversary of the Ilerua of Irua, Makinde said traditional rulers should remain fathers to all and should not identify themselves with particular political parties or candidates. His warning was blunt. If you want to play politics, then you should be ready to be treated as a politician. But if you want to remain a traditional ruler, then stay away from politics. Those were the words of Governor Seyi Makinde.
4: Traditional institution. 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
1: In essence, Makinde's argument is that a monarch cannot openly participate in partisan politics and still expect to be treated solely as a revered traditional ruler. There is, however, a legitimate counter-argument here. If the government delivers a road, hospital, school, or other public project, why should a traditional ruler be prohibited from acknowledging it? Politicians, as we know them, routinely campaign on their achievements
0: and ask voters to reward them at the ballot. The Olivado's argument can therefore be interpreted as performance-based politics. Tinubu delivered an important project. The people appreciate it, and voters are entitled to reward good performance. But the difficulty begins when the traditional ruler moves from expressing personal appreciation to speaking in the name of an entire community. When Obalado just said, "We shall retaliate with our votes," who exactly was the "we"? Was he speaking personally for the traditional institution or on behalf of the people of Ibadan, knowing full well that Governor Seyi Makinde is also running for presidency? This distinction matters because a traditional ruler occupies a different position from an ordinary politician. The Olubadan is a father of people who support APC, PDP, APM, Labour, and other political parties, as well as those who have no interest in politics. His influence comes partly from the expectation that he stands above political divisions. Once a monarch openly endorses a candidate, he risks turning the palace into a place where all political actors are received into a platform associated with one political interest. I engaged Mr. Begunde on this matter. Although he did not agree that the Olubadan was partisan in this particular instance, he believed that the monarch was right in his assertions about the project. Here is Mr. Shola Abegunde.
1: I heard Obaladoja, you know, said something there, and he thanked the president profusely. He also called on the minister to help thank the president. However, he said that the Ibadan people are grateful for this project, and that the Ibadan people during the next election will retaliate. That's the word he used. Mm-hmm. And it has
2: Did he say retaliate?
1: He used the word retaliate. I can play the audio if you want to hear. He said, "We will retaliate." But if you want me to play it for you, I can do that. So now, I'm specific about the word he used. I was looking at a controversial conversation around it. We're increasingly seeing our monarchs becoming overtly political. I also said something on radio, and I said, even Edmund Obilio said the same thing, that we have a very politically savvy man as the Olubadan of Ibadan land, who has been politician for a long time. Is he going to purge himself of his political affiliations, his political friends and associates, because he became the Olubadan of Ibadan land? So what I'm putting to you is not criticism of Olubadan, mm-hmm. but that should monarchs, you know, as people say, should they be overtly political or partisan?
2: Look at my fingers.
1: Yes, you have five.
2: Are they the same?
1: They are not.
2: See, I told someone something a number of days ago. I said, see, you have to look at Rashidi Adewolu Ladoja, the former senator, the former state governor, someone who faith has taken so high. He's been friends with a lot of people who have become something today. You have to look at the fact that the president of Nigeria today, Bola Ahmed Tinubu, and Rashidi Adewolu Ladoja, as he then was, that they were friends. You have to look at his days in the SDP, his closeness and friendship with Alhaji Atiku. You have to look at the fact that he's a frontline Obana in Yoruba land.
1: Maybe someone like him should not be an Obana.
2: I'm coming. Yes. What will he do to faith?
1: No, because he's a politician.
2: No.
1: And you can't stop him from being a politician.
2: No.
1: Should they be politicians?
2: You are looking at one angle.
1: Okay. And is that not important?
2: Perhaps it is. But you forgot to look at the fact that even we begin to see, look at what Governor Makinde has been doing with the traditional institutions during this second term. It's over. See, in my town now, the man he put on the throne. I don't see him as the only one. I mean, this is some. I'm coming.
1: That's
2: this
1: a big issue, you know. Well, I don't know.
2: What is big in that?
1: Isn't it?
2: I am covered by the Supreme Court judgment. I've been saying it. And that is what.
1: And the current Oba is not the only one.
2: To me, it's not an Oba.
1: Is what?
2: Is Samuel Adebayo Adegbola.
1: You reject his.
2: I do completely.
1: His ascension to the
2: because
1: throne.
2: It is against the constitution of the Federal Republic of Nigeria. When the Supreme Court gives a judgment, it should be final. I know the history of that case. I was involved in his matter when it was in the High Court before he became king.
1: We can come to that another time. But so now, should our
2: now,
1: no,
2: I'm coming. I'm coming. These are the reasons why. Will you expect someone like Adebola not to be following Governor Makinde around? Knowing fully well how he became the Eleruwa. Look at how, I'm sorry, but we have to say this now. Look at how the Alaafin, in the first place, look at how he was selected by the government. So, I mean, you have to look at these things dispassionately. Those in government should not act in the way that we make these others to be searching for protection everywhere. That is the foundation. If you want to be governor and you want to be you want to be class captain for all the Obas, you want everybody to be under. I mean, it's normal. People will look do a research for protection.
1: You know why I'm saying
2: and,
1: this?
2: And in the case of the Oluba, I was telling you, see.
1: In the case of Oluba, no, yes.
2: I mean, how would you say that they have a system in Ibadan? He has been going through this system. If Baba Adedibo had lived long, he would have been Oluba. That is their system. It's a Republican system. Are you expecting Ladoja to alter it? Fate has made him what he would be as a politician, and it has pleased fate to make him king. And this man has been very fair, but you need to go and interview him.
1: But right now, he's descending into the arena of politics.
2: Because he was invited to a program I attended.
1: No.
2: Was he the only Oba who
1: went there? No. This is not the first time. I mean, if the emergence of the candidate of the APC, Senator Sharafuddin Ali, was traced to Oba Ladoja.
2: By who?
1: By critics like you.
2: I mean, and those critics don't know what they are doing.
1: Ha, really?
2: Did we not conduct our primaries?
1: Did you have primaries? Tell me again. Primaries? Oh. What actually is the reason why you have people against the emergence of Senator Ali?
2: Well, are people Ali? Not against him, but they can be? Those who are saddled with the response. I'm coming, please, let me lie. Those who
1: you are using those, baptism. Are you proud of your primaries?
2: I am.
1: Really?
2: Why wouldn't I be? I'm a member of the APC. I am proud.
1: Of that sham?
2: What sham?
1: The 1, 2, 50, 70.
2: And that video. Tell me,
1: not
2: tell,
1: just one.
2: No, tell me the person you know.
1: It was not one, two, three. It wasn't four.
2: For all I care, I've been seeing that video for years.
1: It's not
2: for
1: just all one. I care. It's not just one or two or three.
2: And I've been seeing those videos for years. Tell me, mention the name of a UAPC member that you know. In that video you are talking about. That video could have been taken anywhere.
1: So your primary was speak and pan, span and great and beautiful. That was no
2: contest. We have gone past that. It. We have gone past that. See, 11 people contested. Only one would eventually emerge. You expect the 10 others to be happy. But we will keep appealing to each other. I'm a politician, but I also believe in God.
1: So tell me, should our others be partisan?
2: Where is the partisanship now?
1: He has said that the Ibadan people will retaliate for Tinubu.
2: Retaliate against who?
1: You didn't use the word against. I mean, retired.
2: Then why are you bringing what is said?
1: What does it mean?
2: You ask him.
1: I'm asking you.
2: He must be talking about that Ibadan people will replicate by voting massively for Tinubu.
1: So is that a
2: partisan? And what is wrong in that?
1: So if tomorrow an Oba is now speaking against the ruling party, will he be fine?
2: Please, don't let us. Please take Babala Doja out of this thing. If it is somebody else, I know people will not be saying this kind of thing. But you can't take this man away from what God has made him
1: from politics.
2: He has been sitting down in his house several times, and everybody has been coming. Should he chase them away? What is wrong in that? Even in Britain,
5: if you win an election, you need to go to the King of Britain.
1: But
5: to
1: the
5: say,
1: King of Britain will not follow you into campaign ground.
5: Was that a campaign ground?
1: And it will not also
5: was that
1: will not publicly endorse.
5: See, it is people like you who create these narratives.
1: How
5: was that a campaign ground?
1: He campaigned for Tinubu there, didn't he?
5: What campaign?
1: And let's be frontal. He campaigned for him. He said Ibadan people will vote for him.
5: What did you expect from a frontline Yoruba man? And you have a Yoruba man up there. Is that not how we have been playing politics?
1: Also a Yoruba man.
5: Is he the current president?
1: What chances
5: does he have to become the president? Is he the president?
1: So it was okay for us to have them being partisan. That's my question.
5: Olubadan is not partisan.
1: He's not partisan.
5: He's not.
6: The argument should not stop with traditional rulers, if you agree with me. Politicians also have a responsibility. Nigerian politicians routinely visit palaces, they seek royal blessings, receive chieftaincy titles, pose for photographs with monarchs, and invoke traditional authority when seeking public support. If traditional rulers must remain above partisan politics, should politicians also stop using traditional institutions as platforms for electoral mobilization? It is difficult to demand political neutrality from the palace while simultaneously seeking to exploit its influence during elections. The Olubadan situation makes the issue even more complicated because Oba Rashidi Adeoluladoja is himself a former governor and a former senator. He understands politics and has spent much of his public life in it. The question, therefore, is whether ascending a traditional throne requires a former politician to completely withdraw from partisan politics. And I quipped, can a person retain personal political opinions after becoming a monarch? Or does the office require him to put those opinions aside for the sake of the traditional institution? There's also a broader issue of political independence here. Traditional rulers often depend on governments for recognition, for support, security, and other institutional benefits, as asserted by Mr. Abiegunde earlier. That relationship inevitably creates political tension. At the same time, governments depend on them for community mobilization, intelligence, and grassroots engagement. Now, this relationship is very interesting. A governor may ask a monarch to stay neutral, while politicians from his own camp are simultaneously visiting the palace and seeking the monarch's influence. This is why the issue should not be reduced to whether Makinde is right or Ladoja is wrong. Both sides raise legitimate questions. A monarch has a right to recognize good governance, but the traditional institution also has a responsibility to remain inclusive. Politicians have the right to seek the support of citizens, but they should not turn traditional institutions into extensions of their campaign structures. The real question is where the line should be drawn. If a traditional ruler says, "This government has done well for our people," that is arguably an expression of appreciation. If he says, "Vote for this candidate because his government has done well," I guess the traditional ruler has moved much closer to partisan politics. And if politicians themselves are allowed to enter the palace, seek endorsements, and ask monarchs to mobilize their subjects, then the demand for neutrality must apply to them all. As the 2027 elections approach, this debate will become even more important. Traditional rulers remain powerful voices in Nigerian communities, but their authority is strongest when people believe they belong to everyone and not to a political party. The question for us, therefore, is simple but difficult. Can a traditional ruler tell his people who deserves their votes and still remain a father to all? And if traditional rulers must stay out of partisan politics, should politicians equally stay out of the palace when seeking electoral advantage? I think we should think about this very closely. My conversation with Mr. Shola Abeguntia moved to his criticism of Oyo State Governor and his handling of some state projects.
1: Apart from criticism, because we're coming to education, I have just one question I penned down. If you look at the administration, just like you said, somebody asked Makinde about what is good about Ajimobi. I want to ask you, can you identify one Makinde infrastructure in terms of project that you believe represents good public investment? One, just one.
2: I'm trying to think.
1: It's hard for you to do that.
2: Is it going,
1: really?
2: Are you going to talk about this stadium?
1: Really?
2: Are you going to talk about Adama Singba?
1: So there is
2: where they said, oh.
1: No, I'm asking to find one that
2: I'm trying to. I'm scratching my head.
1: That is good.
2: Or am I going to talk about Agbowo? I don't know. See, if we are not having. I'm coming. If we don't have this issue of setback at the Circular Road, I would have said Tombok. But unfortunately, we are still having that very, very terrible crisis over there. So how am I going to sit there and say, oh, that is good, when I know it's being built on the blood of people?
1: So are you saying that there is no infrastructure that you can say is a good public investment?
2: I can say backed
1: by this administration.
2: I can identify one or two policies. One, since we have descended so low to be celebrating the payment of salaries, I'll give him thumb up for that. He made that promise, he didn't fail. Two, I am not blind to the fact that he employed teachers and non-teaching staff. That's a very beautiful one. That is, you can't take that away from him.
1: Okay, that's what you mentioned too, yeah.
2: So.
1: All right, so you argue that Makinde's education policy is inferior to those previous Oyo governors. Your specific criticism has included Oyo's performance in WAEC, the decision not to replicate early administration approach to WAEC and local financing, even though you also said that Ajimobi financed WAEC but not NECO.
2: Mm-hmm.
1: You contrasted Makinde with Lam Adesina, with Ladoja, with Alakala, with Ajimobi. But the response for a lot of people will have been that his administration has expanded free education, they supplied textbooks, exercise books, they built model schools, renovated classrooms, and recruited teachers. You also attested to the fact that they recruited teachers. Mm-hmm. Now, you said Makinde has failed in education. What specific education indicator are you using to reach that conclusion?
2: If you are cooking, if you are someone who sells food, you are a food vendor, but you have a separate pot to cook your own food, you don't eat from what you cook, you are a failure.
1: What do you mean? I don't understand the analogy.
2: I'll break it down, please. How many of his commissioners have their children at the public schools? I don't have a child that goes to private school. So I know what I'm talking about. You see, each time I hear this free education of a thing, I get annoyed.
1: How many governors?
2: I'm coming.
1: This thing is not just good for Shehim Makinde. If you look around, we have about 30 APC governors. How many APC governors, cabinet members, children are in public schools?
2: I won't be able to answer that. But the question is this. Shouldn't, if you are so sure of what you are doing, you are so sure of the food you cook, why are you not eating from it?
1: I think this is for all the government strata in Nigeria.
2: Let me now come home.
1: Yeah.
2: Now, anytime I hear free education, I get mad. Why? I am telling you, my dear brother, during Ajimobi's time, we had a perfect solution working.
1: Did you use the word perfect?
2: Yes.
1: When teachers were on strike.
2: You just wait.
1: I was here.
2: You just wait.
1: I was on radio.
2: Were teachers on strike when he left?

0: opportunities. Our children are the extra classes. You are not paying anything beyond that 1,000 naira per term. And you are not paying for chalk. You are not paying for a broom. See, find someone. If you see a school headmaster or a principal who will be very honest with you, you go and ask them that. You are just asking, no, my sister, I'm just, let them tell you what they are going through now. Now we pay more. I don't even know how much I pay again per term. You will pay for chalk, you pay for bag, you pay for broom, you pay for this, you pay for that.
1: Are these statutory payments? Are these statutory payment receipts?
0: These are payments that the government even knows.
1: Are they receipted? Do you get receipts?
0: Do you
1: them?
0: Want to get my children into trouble? I have told you, you go and ask. If you know someone who will be honest with you, maybe a headmaster or headmistress, or a school principal who will be very honest with you, you go and ask them what they are going through.
1: Tell me about it that you know.
0: And I am telling you that we pay more. If Governor Makedo just say, okay, be paying 3,000 per term, making 9,000, we will be comfortable compared to what we are experiencing.
1: I hear this only from APC members like you.
0: I have said, go and ask. You are a journalist.
1: I do my work.
0: Let me tell you something. Yeah. When I started hearing that, Babalola was this, Babalola was that, I wrote something yesterday. I said, I never wanted to talk about this thing. I went to a radio station like about 2 weeks ago, and the presenter was, the interviewer, he was very persistent. He was saying, why would the Obas go to Abuja first without first visiting the governor? And I said, I remember telling him, would you have known if they made effort? But the people calling him were so persistent, I decided to investigate. And I discovered that actually those royal fathers actually contacted Governor Makedo and said, we wanted to visit you on Wednesday to come and thank you. And after doing that, we will proceed to Abuja on Thursday. But the governor never presented the platform. But people knew nothing. So you go and investigate. If you see a headmaster or headmistress and a school principal who will be very honest with you, they will tell you what they are going through.
1: Okay. I like us to look at agriculture and agribusiness. Because of time, this interview, I don't want it to be too long. You argue that Makinde has focused excessively on agribusiness rather than government directly investing in agricultural production. You compare your state with Lagos and Lake Rice. You compare those with the
0: Niger State, Nasarawa.
1: You did all of this comparison. And you do not see anything positive coming out of Fashola Farm settlement and what the governor had done with Fashola Farm. Now, you criticize the Fashola model. What exactly is wrong with the government's agribusiness approach?
0: Let us go back to why did Awolowo conceive of those farm settlements. The principal thing was food production. Let my people be comfortable. If we have more, we sell. It was conceived for agriculture, not for agribusiness. See, at a point I got confused and I said, let me even Google, what is the meaning of this agribusiness? When I saw it, I said, I have no problem with Governor Makinde again. I know what he wants.
1: What? What does he want?
0: Money, IGR. He doesn't care whether we have food or not. See, is it not shameful for us in Oyo State that we have the amount of land we have, the texture of land we have, the climate we have, and we still rely on Ishu Abuja, Ishu Nasarawa? I am a farmer, I plant yam. There are good land all around us to plant yam. There was a time that these people from Kwara would come, Kwara Kogi come to our place around Ido to plant yam.
1: So here is the thing for me, what I hear from you, versus what the government has been saying all along. The
0: government, go and check those people at Fashola. Most of them are foreigners.
1: I'll come
0: and
1: there.
0: When they plant, they have it, they sell elsewhere.
1: Have you been there?
0: I've been there several times.
1: Good, because I've been there as well. Now, what government is saying is they want to create the infrastructure and let private operators produce. But you are saying government should directly farm thousands of hectares itself.
0: What did Awolowo do?
1: So should government be farming?
2: Why not? If Awolowo did it,
1: so government should.
0: Why did we have silos in Oyo?
1: In Awe.
0: Why did we have silos there? Is it for us to be keeping rats there?
1: I don't even think the silos is working.
0: Why will it work?
1: I've worked several times on that silos.
0: Why will it work?
1: During Ajimobi. But right now, I mean, I don't see anything.
0: Why will it work? We have no farm. We have nothing to keep there. Are you going to tell people who came from somewhere to farm in that area, you are collecting money from there?
1: So your model will be that government should itself farm.
0: What is the governor of Niger State doing in Nasarawa? And that is why they have so much and they are transporting down here. And what is wrong in that? We have the land. We have the climate.
1: But if the government create jobs, if they increase production and earn revenue through private agricultural investment like Fashola, will you still consider that a failure?
0: Was Awolowo not creating jobs through agriculture?
1: Because I was there, I saw a Friesland and Wanko in conjunction with one farm where they produce milk and they offtake the milk. I saw that production, very beautiful productions. Oh. I mean, they had more of that there.
0: And when Awolowo was rearing cattle and keeping fish, were people not working there?
1: So they were being
0: sold on local markets.
1: Oh, was that wrong too?
0: It is wrong.
1: How?
0: I mean, those people, after they finish whatever they do, where are they selling it? See, let me give you an example. During Awolowo's time, there was something we used to call cocoa board. Let me tell you this beautiful thing. Maybe you will understand it better. At the beginning of every season, every cocoa season, government and farmers will sit and fix the price. If for whatever reason, in the middle of the season, something happened and the prices crashed, you know what government used to do there? They will still buy at the higher price they agreed to at the beginning of the season. They will subsidize. They will ensure that farmers did not lose.
1: Suffer loss.
0: God bless you. That was how they were empowering farmers at the time. So if government recorded loss, they will count it to be subsidy. So what is wrong in us replicating that?
1: Okay, you praised the Ishenye-Wimosho Road. You said it was a good project.
0: But you have to give him credit. He started it and within a number of times.
1: Well, you didn't mention it when I asked
0: you. I forgot.
1: Okay.
0: I forgot.
1: So you can add that to your list.
0: I have to add that to my list.
1: All right. Okay, good. So, no, because I have your article there. I'm looking at it. And so you said, but you criticize other projects for allegedly poor workmanship.
0: Look, if you have, when can you be charged? Let me take you to the Idoi Rua Road, 48 kilometers.
1: We can go there anytime you agree. I'll follow you. Now,
0: are you going to come with your camera? You come and see a road that is done and within weeks serving issues.
1: Then
0: when we are coming, we'll pass through Omiadio.
1: I know.
0: Idoi Road.
1: I mean, if you ask the man behind you, we've done some reports on that as well. I mean, you know.
0: So I think
1: the federal government has approved that road now. They're not going to do that.
0: It is not like I just wake up and begin to say these things.
1: Okay, so now, in your latest August 2026 article, you focus heavily on the condition of the recently commissioned Bodija Road, alleging potholes, cracks, and poor workmanship. You also cited Omiadio, Ido, and the Idoi-Rua Road as examples, just as you've just done now. Now, you criticize the quality of some of these roads really well. What do you think they will have done differently?
0: See, I was a supervisory councillor for works in my local government, and I know that if you do a road, there must be at least a sizable number of years before you can even go back to say you are doing a rehabilitation job on the road. It will be illegal for you. You just finished a road now. That road has been passed. Then the following week, you are back on the road. You are saying you are rehabilitating. That's a failed contract. The contractor failed. How could you be noticing cracks in a road that was done, that was commissioned in within 1 week? And we have plenty of that. I don't know who got that contract, but I can assure you that person who got the contract will have his day before the appropriate authorities. So I can assure you of that. Unfortunately, Governor Makinde chose that occasion to throw banter. I don't think he traveled on the road before he started throwing banters on the day. The contractor will have his day before the appropriate authorities.
1: You also have evidence against the contractor.
0: What evidence do I require when I see a failed contract?
1: A badly done job.
0: Yes, now. What other evidence do I require?
1: So in your assessment, what makes Ishenye-Ogunmosho Road better than these roads that you are mentioning?
0: I'm not saying it's better, but I just give credit to the governor that he started it, and within a reasonable number of time, he finished it.
1: Okay.
0: So, like the Iduerua road that is taking till eternity. So,
1: I think we have done a lot about Governor Makinde. I mean, I would have probably been talking about security and really abduction, but I mean,
0: see that one, safe.
1: Yeah.
0: You know, the governor set up a commission of inquiry.
1: Yes. What is wrong?
0: I dropped the memory. No, I a lot of things are wrong, and I decided that I'm going to put them to the test. I have dropped my memorandums all these days. I've not received a call from the commission. Maybe they are here to stand.
1: Okay, they've not invited you.
0: No.
1: I thought they've extended the time for submission of.
0: Maybe they are extending time.
1: So let's wait.
0: Let us wait now.
1: Well, you submitted your.
0: I did. I can give you a copy.
1: I would like to see.
0: Yes,
1: it.
0: I did.
1: So that we can ask if eventually you are not called.
0: No, I will be comfortable with you. And if they call me, I'm going to attend in person.
1: Of course, you should.
0: No, I will.
1: Yeah. So, but tell me, generally, what is wrong in calling for inquiries? It was just an inquiry.
0: Let me say this.
1: Indulge me with your reasons.
0: See, the Constitution has given powers to governors, presidents, to establish this kind of panels, the commission. It is. The Constitution also states their powers. Let me tell you, as we are here now, I know that panel cannot compel the appearance of certain security agencies
1: who are involved in the process.
0: Mm-hmm.
1: We shouldn't do it for patriotism's sake. They appear?
0: Can you be certain that the investigation into that abduction has been closed? Should it be closed when we don't have everybody or all the criminals?
1: No, it shouldn't be closed.
0: If it is not closed, if they come and appear and begin to, are they not going to jeopardize the investigation? That is my problem. Okay. The timing is wrong. The time, if these people say, we cannot come because we can't disclose it, they begin to say, we call them, they did not. And that's why I'm saying, are you establishing this? Do you want facts or you want to play politics? Knowing fully well that these people will not be able to come at this time because investigation must still be ongoing.
1: Mm.
0: So, I mean, why the rush?
1: So, but let's come to your state. I'd like us to come to the APC, but I'll start from the federal level, really. And my point will be, there have been a lot of criticism around President Tinubu's presidential ambition to run again, especially the constitution of his campaign committee. Mm. I mean, there are names. I'd like to hear your views about it.
0: I saw Dino Mela.
1: Yeah, he said he was going to sue. He was going to sue.
0: And I can tell you right here, that he's going to lose.
1: No, I mean, that's not even my point. My point is,
0: because Zach is not a civil servant, is he?
1: He's a public servant, isn't he?
0: Then what is wrong? If ministers are informed, what is the difference between Zach and ministers?
1: Okay, so now, I mean, what makes it right? But I have something that I add.
0: What makes it right for Governor Makinde to appoint my friend, the one at Subeb, as the DG of, and nobody is raising eyebrow?
1: I understand.
0: Legally, there is nothing wrong in it.
1: So, yes, I'm going to bring it out so we can have a better conversation.
0: Mm-hmm.
1: There's a case that I came across. It was INEC versus Balarabe Musa in 2003. The Supreme Court ruled that the public rules requiring public servants to be politically neutral and banning them from joining political parties or holding political views violates their constitutional rights to freedom of association and assembly under Section 40 of the Constitution.
0: And thank you for bringing that up.
1: Yeah, sir.
0: Even as a teacher now, you can belong to a political party.
1: So they said what
0: by virtue of that judgment?
1: Yes.
0: So,
1: now, what public servants are required to do is to be politically neutral in the discharge of their duties.
0: Mm-hmm.
1: But I'm asking, wouldn't there be moral conflict of interest, if the man in charge of
0: if the
1: our
0: law,
1: IGR,
0: since the law revenue, since the law has spoken,
1: but
0: morals become secondary.
1: It's used, so we should not.
0: It becomes that you just read it.
1: I decided to bring it up because it's something that
0: and that is the law.
1: Yes.
0: And that is the law. So morals become secondary.
1: But the new public service rules expressly prohibit public servants from overtly campaigning for a political party.
0: Did President Tinubu has asked to be campaign?
1: He's in a campaign council.
0: To do what?
1: To raise fund.
0: Yes.
1: My my goodness,
0: this man has been in the accounting world for a lot before. If I'm coming.
1: If you were in opposition, this would be something that you would be.
0: If I say it, I'll just say it for saying it. It's not law. It is not law. You just said that Zach can be a member of the APC according to that Supreme Court job that you just read out.
1: And that's for you. I'm saying that. So, but the public service rules expressly said that public servants are not supposed to campaign for a political party.
0: Zach is not being asked to.
1: And I can show you.
0: Is he being asked to hold microphone and campaign for the president? Politicians are going to do that. See, you know, don't let us make a mole out of
1: the rule 1000 and 100422 says no officer shall, without express permission of the government, whether on duty or leave of absence, hold any office, paid or unpaid, permanent or temporary, in any political organization.
0: Without express leave from.
1: Without express.
0: And the president has given Sack that leave.
1: Leave of absence. He's still working.
0: Oh my goodness.
1: He's still working.
0: Oh my, what leave do you? It's not leave of absence. So
1: that's what the
0: you said leave.
1: That's what the law says. That leave of absence. I'm reading from the civil service rules.
0: And I am.
1: It says that offer himself or nominate anyone else as a candidate for any elected public
0: office. You are talking of candidature.
1: Yeah, but the first one A says hold any office, paid or unpaid, permanent or temporary, in any political organization.
0: Yeah, you just see the problem. Let me tell you something. Don't rejoice.
1: I'm asking questions.
0: You know that I am a student of law.
1: Yes.
0: Read it again, and I will tell you where you are missed.
1: I will start from again.
0: Said, no. That's the last.
1: No officer shall rule 100422 for anybody who wants to check. No officer shall, without express permission of the government, whether on duty or leave of absence. Says hold any office, paid or unpaid, permanent or temporary, in any political organization.
0: Political organization. That is if assuming Sack has been appointed as national secretary of the APC.
1: I will give you the
0: Black's Law Dictionary.
1: I'm saying
0: the Black's Law Dictionary will tell you what a political organization is.
1: Define it for me.
0: It's talking of political,
1: a campaign council is not a political organization.
0: It is not.
1: It's what?
0: It is. Can you use Tinubu campaign council to contest as the president of Nigeria? You contest under the APC. No, we have someone who says he want to go to. Let him go to court now. Let the court interpret.
1: But actually, as he's going to court, I think it will deepen our jurisprudence.
0: He's going to lose,
1: but
0: because even by what you read,
1: yes,
0: Sack has not been appointed as the national secretary of APC now. Has he?
1: So
0: in the context of what you read, the political organization that talking about is political parties.
1: It seems APC enjoys doing things in breach.
0: And I told you that Governor Makinde just appointed my dear friend at Subem.
1: Does that make it right?
0: It is right under the law. That is why we are not challenging it. That is why we are not talking about it. It is right. If it is right, why will we challenge it? See, people just love to make a mole out of it. A mountain out of a mole.
1: Somebody sent to me earlier this morning, said that, so maybe the president can appoint the INEC chairman as a member of his campaign council.
0: Why will he appoint the INEC chairman? See, we are talking as if this is the first time we are seeing this kind of. Even it happens in those places we love to call senior climbs. It happens everywhere. There is no law that prohibits Sack from holding that office. What you read out is not applicable.
1: Okay.
0: But the
1: first one is
0: there applicable. Is none that is applicable.
1: No. When I read the first one that says that. That judgment by the Supreme Court, Barabe Musa versus INEC, that says that nothing stops a public officer from having political alignment because it's his right of association. That's okay, isn't it?
0: Is what the law, it is not me saying so. But it is the Supreme Court saying so.
1: You agreed with that.
0: Yes.
1: But you do not agree with the public service rules.
0: Because you are misinterpreted. I did not interpret it. See, let me tell you something. I am a student of law.
1: Yes,
0: I know the mistakes.
1: I just read it to you.
0: I'm telling you. You cannot. See,
1: I'm not interpreting it.
0: You know, statutes are meant to be interpreted.
1: Yes. So,
0: and I am telling you the correct interpretation.
1: Yes.
0: Political organization is a political party.
1: Exactly.
0: And that Zach is not holding a an office under the APC.
1: Okay, but
0: it's not an official of the APC.
1: But it's a member of the presidential campaign.
0: And there is nothing wrong in that.
1: Your position.
0: No, that is the law.
1: I wanted to clarify. That's your position.
0: That is the law. It's not my position. It is the position of the law.
1: Okay. Now let's come to your state as we finalize this court. Your state.
0: So APC. when you want to bring those laws, I am a student of law. I will tell you your interpretations are wrong. You interpreted it like you are reading NOEC book 3 English.
1: But this is English.
0: You are reading English. Yes,
1: it's not English.
0: But there are interpretations.
1: You student of law, you make it look like we are not reading English. This is English.
0: The law is law.
1: It's English.
0: There are interpretations.
1: There is no how you want to read it. It's English language.
0: It is English language.
1: Yeah, exactly.
0: But there are interpretations.
1: So I mean,
0: are there some voodoo
1: interpretation here? No. And there are some voodoo interpretation there. If your English language.
0: If your position is correct, yes. Then you can as well put on a wig and gown and become a judge.
1: I don't have to put on a wig and gown. It's English language.
0: But you will agree with me that even if you are a professor of economics, yes. You still cannot be a judge. You have to go and train.
1: I'm not aspiring to be a judge.
0: That's what I'm telling. And with due respect, I'm saying that the interpretation is that Zach is free. What you just read out confirms the fact that legally nothing is prohibiting Zach from holding that office.
1: And nothing should prohibit the defense minister from being a member of the campaign council. The woman and the head of NIMC, the attorney general of the federation, and all of these.
0: According to the Supreme Court judgment,
1: so they all, yes. So they all can be
0: just in as my council. Dear friend, or here in your state, the DG. And we are not complaining.
1: All right.
0: Nothing prohibits him.
1: Okay, let's go to your state now. Mm-hmm. Now, is the House, the Oyo State APC, is it in order?
0: Of course.
1: Okay, so are all the gladiators now supporting the ambition of Senator Chafali?
0: When people begin to talk about gladiators, I laugh.
1: There was a reconciliation committee, you know, and then the party chairman was here last week to also reconcile these people. But we did not see those people that we thought we were going to see on that table. I didn't see the former power minister there. Mm-hmm. I didn't see Senator Buhari there. Mm-hmm. I did not see Justin Folani there.
0: Would you know if they are excused themselves?
1: Tell us.
0: No, would you know?
1: You tell us. That's the optic you've got.
0: So you wouldn't know if
1: But you tell us.
0: And I can assure you.
1: Yes. So that's the word.
0: I can assure you. There are no issues within Oyo APC. See, and I started by saying that when you keep talking about gladiators, which gladiator has 20 fingers to thumbprint on election?
1: Should you discountenance them?
0: Why would anybody discountenance anyone?
1: But that's what it means to me.
0: But the truth is, nobody has more than one vote.
1: So Taslim has just one vote.
0: Everybody has one vote.
1: What do you call him now?
0: Former
1: power minister has just one vote.
0: Mr.
1: Ajimobi has just one vote.
0: Is Mrs. Ajimobi contesting an election?
1: Senator,
0: you know she's
1: Senator Fatai Buhari.
0: You know
1: has just one vote.
0: I mean, don't bring people into issues. Is Mrs. Ajimobi angry with anybody?
1: I didn't say she's angry.
0: You know she,
1: I'm not saying that this people have just
0: she's
1: one vote.
0: Not in Nigeria. You know that.
1: She's an ambassador.
0: Exactly.
1: In Austria.
0: So if she left Austria and came now, you people would still have been talking, she left her post to come and honor the... And we have been reading another section of the law now.
1: Isn't she a politician?
0: She is. But she has a duty to stay where she is. And when she has the time to come, she comes. But let me tell you.
1: Tell me.
0: I started talking about... when you talk of gladiator. Because I got a very good job in the early 90s after practicing journalism for about 2 years. And one day, without warning, I left the job because I'm passionate about politics. I've been in this thing for a very long time. The kind of issues you want to be talking about will arise every time, and people will attend to them. And at the end of the day, I can assure you, not everybody will be on the same page. Because we are not the same. We don't think and act the same way.
3: 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I am Oluwaseun Omoakinola. 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
1: People, the Ember Motor then don't finally land over. Hey, time for your hustle to finally pay. Cashier, the ultimate money spinning machine. 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First of all, make I let you know about the Independence Day Cashati. 66 people now you go chop a better money inside 1 week. Double winning cash pot safe day as a cashier go they make a new billionaire every Friday. Yes, you were the listen here. 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September 30, now the special Independence cash pot now you go shell on that day. And you go loud pass a bazooka. 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Remember say cash here now for only those people who don't enter 18 years old. And now all your state getting bored. 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Moji cash
2: 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On the second day, ema ko awon idoti ikeyin, taya ni o, aso ni o, paper, bali, snail shell, car plastic and so on for rewards during our buyback program on the 24th September at Amphitheater Adamasiba. 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

0: Whatever the pain might be, you have a family here, right on Family Matters on Splash 105.5. I trust that your Sunday has been good. Amazing song right there. And that one was by Jake Banfield, titled Take the Spade, in case you were wondering. I am Ebokunoluwa Olagunju, but you can call me Oma Jua. Welcome to Family Matters. In case you're listening to Family Matters for the first time, thank you so much for joining the family this evening. It's not just a show, it is a family. And every Sunday by 5 p.m., we get to sit at the same table. We have conversations that have to do with the family. And whoever has come to the fore, we rub minds when it comes to what they're going through. And we're able to tell them how best we think they can handle whatever situation they may have found themselves in. And today is not going to be an exception. And as we dissect the issue layers after layers, if you have something, you have a pain that you've been trying to, you know, cover, you have an issue that you would need advice with, or you need, you know, help, all you have to do is speak up. Like I do see on the show, help is readily available. And once you're calling, if you're trying to make a confession, you need help with something, I don't need your name, I don't need where you're calling from. Once you say you have anonymous confession, I know that you're not trying to contribute to the first segment of the show, you're trying to share what you're going through, and of course help is readily available. I just wanted to know that every Sunday by 5 p.m. Welcome to the show. I am live on Facebook, Splash FM 105.5 Ibadan. That's a platform that you can use to be part of this family meeting of ours. And of course, you can use the studio lines as well. And they will be opened real soon. And the issue that we're checking out this evening, and of course, the song that I came in with, got me thinking. You're listening right now. If you found out that your husband or wife has been cheating on you for years, and instead of apologizing, they send you 20 million naira, would you return the money or keep the money and think of it as enough apology? Would you see it as an insult or apology? Would you see it as an insult or would you see it as an apology? What are your thoughts about the issue that we're checking out this evening? Because this woman is saying that she caught her husband cheating on her, and instead of apologizing for cheating, she's saying that the man simply sent her 20 million naira. And now she's considering, should she return the money or should she keep the money? What angle can you see this from? I mean, have you found yourself in a similar situation? How did you navigate? Did you know of somebody's situation? How best do you think that this woman can handle this situation? I mean, can money replace accountability and apology? Is this woman overreacting, or would you say that she is justified? Would returning the money make this woman foolish or principled? Would you say that 20 million naira is enough apology and she should just go sit down somewhere? I mean, can an offense, betrayal, such as cheating, be apologized for in other ways? You know how we say that, oh, your partner does not have to come to you and say, oh, baby, I'm so sorry. Sometimes they apologize in different ways, in other ways. Can we say that these is one of such ways that we talk about? How best do you think that this woman can handle the situation? Tell you imagine there are more white on Splash 105.5 Lengbo. I'm an to uni family matters. I'm a year to Jemo Idile Wolorieto. Or what a fair year will Lenny. I'm a bearing you in Becabonia. When you come out, whoa, oh no, Ripe or Kong Onyali. Only my own colo du cacacoti, so we are and call my bina being cocoa. Only lover sent 20 million, so on could see a bound, Rujok with a bound sorrow. O no wa o ko se ko n da owo yen pada ni abi ko ma da pada oni ka bo yen wo lori eto leni. Let's get right to the issue. This woman is saying that her husband gave her 20 million naira instead of apologizing for cheating. Should she return the money? She's saying that she is a 52-year-old woman blessed with two girls. She and her husband have been married for about 20 years. She hardly uses social media, but a friend of hers called her attention to a particular lady who she said is always commenting on her husband's pictures on Instagram. She said she had no choice but to download the app, trace the girl, and to cut the long story short, she found out that her husband has been cheating on her with this girl for years. When she confronted the husband did not say a single word. He simply walked out on her. And a few hours after this, she says she saw 20 million naira in her account. Her husband has since been behaving as if that conversation never happened. No remorse, no apology, just a credit of 20 million naira. Her friend says that the money is already an apology, but she's saying that she feels disrespected by all of this. She says she wants to send back the money, but she doesn't want him, because she doesn't want him to think that she's okay with what he did simply because he gave her money. Now, she's saying that how can she get her husband to apologize for his actions and stop him from cheating on her? Should she return the money and threaten to divorce him? We should please advise her. And that's the issue that we're checking out this evening. Jagizari Sonny Shoki, Tafel Lidity, and Walati Desito Niro Lei, Rabbi Tonicabo, and Yoro Woloria Tolani, Onikama Wo, only a modu meji lila daughter long, along the few more bearing meji jinkyon at your comb. Allow to shake me out, let's be your doom or goon singing. Oh no, tea, I can't social media, the people, my Lori, Instagram. Only a more than once upon we are happy to watch the push among comments, Lori, picture, quay, only no ballot download, the lumba shari, along share talk with me, come for a goon shari pay or comb. For being a jail issue, well, you are being ready. Only by some colloju, only could see a bound or jocko son cocon, only no basha, send the 20 million so ni, bea be shedding me local length by time on sorrow. Only length by your send 20 million, only could hear she been queer and want to hear sorrow, ye, could hear daro, could daso, could shin cocon, only could hear bell uncle, she be an appointee, she can continue to da. Oni oro won aso fun yi pe ah ah o ti be na niyan 20 million yen ebe ni oni among o nse on bakan bakan pe ah oko won o ko respect on rara oni won wo ke bi a ko nda won yen pada toro won o fe ki o ma ro 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And that's the issue. You can be a part of the conversation through the studio lines and of course on Facebook as well. 0706-949-3000. 0706-949-3000. Or you use 0809-155-1055. What are your thoughts about this issue? Hello, good evening.
1: Ekurale. 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
0: but that mean
1: iro te mi ni ye o
0: se ngbo mi
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0: ati yemi e se pupo Ashefu Kwa, 0706-949-3000. He was insisting that that is enough apology and that him sending the money is a signal that he will not do that again. But then, do you agree that that is enough apology? And would that not be her enabling the husband to cheat or even be more quote-unquote disrespectful in her own words? What are your thoughts? Hello, good evening.
2: Good evening, my sister.
0: Good evening.
2: God bless you.
0: God bless you too, sir.
2: You know who's speaking?
0: Alaji Bolariwa.
2: God bless you.
0: God bless you too.
2: Oh, yeah, can so you
0: are.
2: Then you go cock on your beacon. I walk on in the laya mefa. Oh, boo. Oh, call it because you're not by me. You're for bearing. Or you're bearing you. Today, then, total, so as what you saw. Come, my dear, my parade there. Come at the cock down, won't you? Oh, see, you're a dear, left up away. Oh, what to be my thing? En ta bi mo fun o ko lali eni nta baba wa ti o ma wu niyan ko joko ko to re se o na ma fun pa every blessed day ko ba je pe oju opo e wa nta Oh, no, master, make up. Lati, ma, attack your coin. Attack your coin. All the time. That is my own advice. Oh. No, they told me that why. You need to do me. Come on, you're the working for a coin. A toll, any. What are costing 20 trillion a coin? Come on, Chitareo.
0: God bless you too, Alaji. I'm so sure that she heard that. Alaji is insisting that it's her right and she should not deprive herself of her right by sending back the money, essentially. That was what he said. 0706-949-3000 or you call 0809-155-1055. What angle can you see the issue that we're checking out this evening from? I mean, a 52-year-old married for about 20 years. I mean, one can assume that their children are already grown-ups, and you know when conversations around cheating actually come up, it gets tricky sometimes, because there is a conventional belief that once a partner cheats, the person that was cheated on should walk away. But the truth is, whether people want to agree or not, cheating is not a deal breaker for everyone, and it does not have to be. And it kind of seemed to be so in the issue that we're checking out this evening. And we have even seen cases of couples that are able to rebuild their marriages after infidelity. I'm not trying to promote cheating. I'm not trying to promote infidelity. I'm just trying to give more context to the reality that we have to live with, especially in the society that we find ourselves. But in the issue that we're checking out today, the cheater is not even ready to acknowledge that he has done anything wrong. He has not explained. He didn't even want to have a conversation. He didn't even want to acknowledge, talk less of apologizing. And instead, he sent 20 million naira to his wife. Do you agree that he doesn't need to do a direct apology? Would you say that this is enough apology in itself? Or would you say that he communicate how he expects that there will be no repercussion for his actions? He has already, quote-unquote, paid for his action in itself. And talking about paying for the action, talking about the actions that this man took, what would we say are the things that would make a man rather send money instead of acknowledging the fact that he has hurt his wife and then apologizing like she's requesting or she needs him to? Hello, good evening. Are you there?
3: Hello.
0: Good evening.
3: Hello.
0: I can hear you. Can you hear me?
3: Okay. Hello.
0: I can hear you. Good evening.
3: Good evening.
0: Good evening. What's your name and where are you calling from?
3: I'm calling for Ludo.
0: Okay, what's your name?
3: My name is Adewale.
0: Welcome, Adewale.
3: Hello.
0: I can hear you. What's your thought about the issue?
3: About the issue now.
0: Mm-hmm.
3: That woman, for that money, for next time the woman cannot do it again. Hello.
0: So she should collect the money and just forget about the what you did.
3: Yes, ma. Forget about everything. Collect the money. It's our own. That's all.
0: Okay. I got that. Thank you so much for that. 0809-155-1055. Adewale is also saying that she should collect the money and just look away from what she's complaining about. Do you agree? Or do you have another angle when it comes to the issue that we're checking out this evening? I mean, when it comes to apologizing, when you have a disagreement, do you not need to verbally, you know, express your apology? Are there other ways to, you know, go about being remorseful? Can we even say that there's any trace of remorse when it comes to this man? What are your thoughts? Let's go on this commercial break, and when we come back, the conversation continues.
4: Nígbà tí wọ́n bá kí orúkọ ẹnìkan níbi ayẹyẹ ìkẹ́kọ̀ọ́jáde, ohun kan ṣoṣo lẹ máa ń gbọ́. 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
0: A It's good to know you're there. You're still listening to Family Matters on Splash 105.5. I am Ibukun Oluwa Olagunji, but you can call me Oma Jewa. This is Family Matters, and I'm still live on Facebook, Splash FM 105.5, Ibadan. In case you just tuned in and you would like to have an idea of the issue that we're checking out this evening, the first story is right there. Today, we're checking out the story of this woman. We're saying that she found out that her husband has been cheating on her for years, and instead of apologizing, the man simply walked away, sent her 20 million naira, and now she's contemplating, should she return the money or just take the money and see the money as an apology? Her friend is saying that it's enough apology, but she's thinking that she needs the apology to be done properly, because according to her, the action of the husband makes her feel disrespected. What angle can you see this from? Do you think that she's just been unreasonable, or do you think that she's justified to feel how she feels? Let's speak as a family this evening. 0809-155-1055, 0809-155-1055, or you call 0706-949-3000. What are your thoughts this evening? Hello?
11: Hello, good evening.
0: Good evening.
11: Yeah, Ajibuluro Timi is my name.
0: Welcome. Where are you calling from?
11: I'm calling from Udo Nakikiri.
0: Welcome.
11: Yes, my own is a question. You see, if it's the lady that was caught in the act, and the husband now confront the lady, instead of the lady looking for some people that will intervene and beg the husband, if she just walk away and send 20 million to the husband, would people be telling the husband to just take it as a largesse and forget the woman? Or is it because it is a woman that is involved in this case? That's my question.
0: Do you think, let's have that conversation together. Do you think that maybe how patriarchal the structure of our society is contributing to this?
11: No, what we are talking about in this sense is that infidelity is not a thing we can...
0: It's not a gender-based issue.
11: It's not a thing we should condone in our society. Oh, maybe people that are talking right now, they are looking at the economy. That things are very hard. 20 million naira is a lot of money. Just take it and walk away. I can assure you that.
0: My brother.
11: This lady.
0: Okay.
11: She will face a situation in her life that she will never, never forget. Because now, there's nobody in this world that doesn't have their own price. The husband has checked her and discovered, okay, money is her price. And okay, geez, I'll give her 20 million. She will continue in this act. A time is coming. She will not even hide it again, because she has taken her own price. I don't agree with you that I've take 20 million. What is 20 million?
0: So what do you want her to do? How will she be able to get the apology out of him, number one?
11: This is love. This is love. Okay. Love. If I love my wife, I will not want to shit on her. That is the main thing.
0: I thought we say that your gender is polygamous in nature. You don't believe in that?
11: I don't believe in the polygamy, my sister. I don't believe in polygamy. That is how we run into problem in our world. You say this gender is superior. This gender is we can just toy with the future of anybody. I think the lady should go ahead and do whatever she wants to do, and let her bring that husband to his nail. Let her come and beg.
0: How will she do that?
11: Unless she has discounted herself.
0: Hmm.
11: You know, if she has discounted herself, okay, money is everything I can. What will you, even in this Nigeria today, what will you now buy with 20 million that we'll not even forget in a very short time?
0: Okay, so my brother, let's continue our practical conversation. If you're saying that she should bring the husband to his knees, how will she do that? Yeah. Threatening? Going ahead with a threat?
11: No, not threat. No, even if it will be a threat, it should be a subtle threat. You know, something brought them together in the first instance. This is love.
0: Mm-hmm.
11: Yes, if you love me, you will not want to hurt me. You see? Anytime she thinks about that 20 million that the offense that the man has committed, she will not be at peace with herself. Let them sit down together without anybody coming into it and explain. Is it money? Is it because of money that you love me? Is it because you want to be shitty? If, what happens if the man does not even have that money? If the man is not rich, let us look at it from another angle. If the man is not rich, and this type of a thing happened, what will he now use to appreciate?
0: But my brother, are you there?
11: I'm here.
0: Another request that she has is how to make her husband stop cheating. You and I know that even if she eventually gets this apology from the husband, it does not necessarily guarantee the fact that he will stop cheating.
11: The two of them should sit together. Unless the man doesn't love the woman again, the two of them should come together. You know, there is no way we argue it. The husband will always have his way. But let them come together. Let them come together, my sister. Let them come together. You really still love me? This is the question she should put to the man. Do you still love me? Is it this money thing that you want to be sending to me all the time? Let them get the two of them. I'm not saying they should leave themselves. Okay. I'm a Christian too. You should sit the husband down. Sit down. Show this thing that you are doing is against our agreement right from the war go.
0: I got
11: if
0: that.
11: You give me 20 million, if you give me 20 million right now, and you are caught the second time, will you give me another 20 million?
0: I got that. Thank you so much, my brother.
11: Good evening.
0: Thank you. I'm so sure that she heard that as well. What are your thoughts? Hello, good evening.
12: Hello, good evening.
0: Good evening, Karede.
12: Hello?
0: Can you hear me? Hello?
13: Yes, I can hear.
0: Karede, right?
13: Yes, this is Corey. Good evening.
0: Good evening, my brother.
13: Thank you very much. Well, I'm just trying to flip the table now because, it's not about me, but the reality is that I'm flipping the table to see the reality of what is going on. Let me see. Now, my wife cheated on me and I caught her and she threw 20 million into my account. How will I react? Yeah, actually, my account has not seen such an amount. So there's every temptation that, okay, this and that. But the reality still remains, if I put myself in the court of marriage now and I'm to be judged, and I tell the judge that, okay, I cheated as this and that, and my wife cheated on me and she threw 20 million to my account.

0: million does not even belong to her. Because it's, I don't want to use the word, it's like a blood money to me. Yes, like a blood money. Is deeper than just the physical cash. You are telling your wife to shut up. You are telling her all you want is money. You are telling her all the meaning of our love is money. You are telling her fidelity, sincerity, trust, faithfulness. You know, it doesn't really matter here. All that matters is money. Just get it and keep quiet. That's the meaning. That's why she feels disrespected. And she's still telling us that she feels seriously disrespected by that money. And that's the meaning. I don't want to be an hypocrite. I don't have such an... I can't... Yeah, there could be a temptation here. That, but she's telling us she feels disrespected. And that is what she has to address. That's the wound. Yeah, I'm an advisor. Yes, really. Keep the money. Don't throw it back to him. But... the reality is that every time you see your husband, your man still tells you that this man cheated on me and he's expecting me to be looking at him every day. Like, it can't happen.
1: But Karede, let's talk about one of our demands. How can she get the apology out of him?
0: I don't know her financial status. I will have said she throws back the money immediately and let the conversation begin. She must... let the conversation begin. What happened? How did you get there? Because it's more than... at the end of the day, she can't keep quiet. That's the reality here. She can't... she said she feels disrespected every time she sees... I mean, she sees her husband. So there should be a conversation. There should be, who is this lady? Why is it happening? I need explanation, and we need to move on with this. Because our two guests, you are not giving a good example. You are not leading well. You are the leader of the family, so there should be a conversation to this. The wound must be open, and healing must begin. If not, the money is not ours. It's just a blood money. I may use that word.
1: I got that. Thank you so much, Karede. I'm so sure that she heard that as well. And while Karede was speaking, I can't but think about the damage and the effects that this would even have on their union if the apology does not happen. Because we talk about how submission comes naturally to a woman who is in a healthy environment. And such environment has to have love, has to have security, has to have so many things that will make her not feel resentment, and they'll start disrespecting the husband in return. And this woman is already saying, I feel disrespected. So there's a resentment that can already picture building, which might end up destroying the marriage in the longest run. But then, what are your thoughts? Hello, good evening.
2: Hello, good evening.
1: Good evening. What's your name and where are you calling from?
2: Yeah, my name is Samuel. Well done, Omar.
1: Welcome, my brother.
2: Yes, please. So, thank God for the last caller that called it, I think. I think he has said most of the things I want to say. But I would just like to add just two things. Number one is that it's not really about if the man will apologize. Because we know men with ego. He may not be ready or willing to apologize directly. No. It should be more about making him know that, no, you cannot buy me with this money. No, you cannot buy my conscience. No, you cannot buy my respect. No, you cannot buy my self-worth with this money. So I demand to know, I'm your wife, if they are legally married. I'm your wife. So that is the first thing. So it's not, the man may not apologize eventually, but that doesn't mean that the woman should not insist. She should insist. Of course, I agree that she might not want to throw the money back at him. Of course, it's her money. How can I put it now? It's her entitlement. yes, of course. She deserves it. That's just the thing. Then the second thing I want to address is, when Korede said, if she's well-to-do, the lady now, that she might throw the money. So me, I'm thinking what we need to look at in depth is if the man still loves the lady. If the man still loves the lady, whether she throws back the money at him or not, the man, if the lady insists and confront the man. When I say confront, I'm not talking about in a confrontational manner now. I'm talking about, conversation. She should sit him down. She should sit him down, rather, have conversation. If she, if he doesn't want to listen, then she should insist that without that, things cannot continue. I demand your explanation. I demand to know, why did you do this?
1: So you're saying she should threaten to divorce?
2: Well, she may not, and if it gets to that stage, she may threaten. She may not do that initially. But when she insists and demand will not budge, then she should take the conversation to that level. Okay. I'm ready to leave this marriage if that's what it takes. You must own up that you did this. The man may not, but if the man does not love her again, which is the second one I'm trying to emphasize now, the man will not, he won't mind. He will call his bluff. He will call her bluff at that instance. But if he still loves her, whether she threw back the money at him or not, the man will be willing to at least say, oh, okay, I'm sorry, okay, I own up,
1: I got that,
2: and it's wrong. Thank you
1: so much. So sure, she heard that as well. I'm live on Facebook, Splash FM 105.5 Ibadan. Obaide Juliet says, good evening, Ma. She's lucky that the man did not put the blame on her. Some men do not know how to apologize, but use give to apologize. The money is the apology. Nigerian men do not know how to apologize. Some put the blame on the innocent woman. J. Juliet is accusing the Adam's gender, saying that they do not know how to apologize. Do you agree with that? Mogaji Sports, thank you for joining on Facebook. Yusuf Isiaka Anyobamiji, Adebayo Timila in Team Money, thank you for joining. Caleb Oluwabusayo Samuel says, good evening and happy Sunday to you, IBK. What should the woman do between collecting the money and returning the money? My take is for her to collect the money first, but I have some questions for the woman in question. Is it the first time the man is sending such amount to her, especially after he knew that he has been caught in infidelity? If not, then it's possible the man was acting on the initial style of apologizing to her. But if it is the first time and she felt disrespectful for the act, then she has two options. Number one, confront the man and show how disrespectful she was. How disrespectful she felt for closing her eyes and locking her mind out of what she saw with the money. This style depends on the kind of relationship they both share with themselves. If the man is still a talk and sit person, and if it's not, she should just forget it. The style won't work. Number two, second option is that she should use woman psychology as a way of showing him how displeased and disrespectful she is for such an act of taking her for granted. Thinking that all women know is money. Women's psychology, through gestures, provided her husband still loves her very much, it will work. Thank you and God bless you. Thank you so much for that. I'll still take more comments. What are your thoughts about the issue that we're checking out this evening? What angle can you see it for? Would you say that she's justified to feel disrespected by the lack of apology and remorse at the very least? Or is she just overreacting? 0809-155-1055. 0809-155-1055. Or you call 0706-949-3000. And, I can't but think about how long they've been married for and how old this woman is. This woman is 52. They've been married for about 20 years. And I can't but question, is fidelity no longer what couples owe each other? Or does this stop being what they owe each other once they cross certain years of being married or you attain certain, age? You know how some people talk about libidos fluctuating once you reach certain age? Maybe the woman cannot meet his sexual expectation anymore, or maybe the man cannot meet the woman's expectation anymore. When we talk about apology, there is the understanding that apology is not just about what the offender thinks the apology should be. It also has to do with what the offended or the person that is offended see as an apology, in itself. Because you know how we talk about, I think a caller also alluded to that and was saying that men that are egotistical may not give direct apology, but there are some actions that tell that this person knows he has done something wrong. This person is remorseful. And one of such acts that is coming to my head is a wife that catches her husband cheating. Maybe the husband didn't used to tell her his movements. You see the husband start saying, oh, okay, I'm here. Maybe the husband cannot pick a call somewhere. You see the husband make a video and say, okay, I'm here. It's really noisy. Something that just you know, increases the level of accountability, that you will know that even if the person did not say sorry, I can see that this person is trying to show that they are sorry, and also trying to reassure in that instance in itself. Let's go back to this apology that this woman is asking for. In the case of this couple that we're checking out this evening, for the husband, it seems giving money is the apology. For the woman, for the wife now, it seems there has to be acknowledgement, there has to be remorse, there has to be the verbal direct apology. And like I asked, is she just being overbearing and is she asking for too much, or do you agree that she is justified? What angle can you see this from? Ezekiel Wolezi on Facebook says, Madam, I better collect the money and still find ways to make him apologize. Olani Olawale Said says, top of the day to you, Omajua. This matter is clear and simple, though we don't know if there has been any sort of respect in the marriage before, or but the act alone is enough to justify the curiosity that the husband does not respect his wife. I say this with full chest. But however, respect is not something that can be bought. It is something that can be earned through action and expression. My advice is the wife should not consider divorce at all, but she should stand her ground that she refuses to be disrespected either by sending money and cheating. She should not return the money, and she should still go ahead and express herself to the husband, ask him honest questions as to why he's cheating and what does he want her to be doing to stop all this sort of cheating and flirting around. David Bello says, even though you are not returning the money, talk to him in a playful manner that you deserve an apology and a promise to stop cheating on you. Emotional betrayal, only money cannot heal the wound. Hello, good evening. Are you there?
3: Hello.
1: Good evening.
3: Amadua, please. Permit me to come back again, Salaji.
1: Okay.
3: You see, apology will come at a particular time, you know, and the woman knows where to get that apology. The husband will send 20 million to her, knows what to do and when to do it. If it is apology, it's not scars, the woman will get the apology at the appropriate time. She cannot get the apology through social media. Thank you.
1: So what's the appropriate time that she will get the apology, Alaji? You mean at night? You mean at night? No, let's talk. Alaji, are you there? Are you there?
0: Look, I'm an old man. Don't let me say something that younger people will start to laugh me. There's a particular time when Lizzie, forget Lizzie. And that very mood, she will forgive him at that particular moment. But she cannot forgive him on that. Just on that. He's not free. She knows the right time to get that apology. That is it, me.
1: All right. Thank you so much. You know, I was trying to let Alaji nail it on the head because I do not agree that would work for this kind of man. I do not agree. Because this kind of man is cheating. She will be doing herself a disservice if she does that, if you ask me. Because such a person would think, I have other ways to get, you know, what we're talking about. Hello, good evening.
2: Hi, Jisha, good evening.
1: Good evening.
2: So I'm calling from your brother here.
1: What's your name?
2: I am John. I am Mr. John.
1: Welcome, Mr. John. What are your thoughts?
2: Oh, well, what I see in that is that the man knows that the woman loves money.
1: Mm.
2: That is the reason why he sent money for her. And that man is not going to apologize for anything. Because this is not the first time. So he feel like to use money to calm her down. That is the way I see it. And if the woman make a lot of noise, the man might decide to do what? Marry another wife.
1: Hmm.
2: Yeah, that is the way I see it. So he knows the kind of person that he's staying with. He knows her wife. He knows the kind of thing. Because it's that thing that you love that they will use to do what? To apologize for you. So he knows that the woman loves money. He now sent money for him.
4: for her. So that's the way I see it.
1: All right. Good evening. Good evening. Thank you so much. Do you agree with EM? What angle can you see that from? He's saying that maybe the husband has the understanding of the fact that she loves money, and that's why he gave her money. And he also got me thinking about one of the points that I was trying to raise earlier. Do you think that this woman maybe has in any way enabled this man, has in any way encouraged this man to do what she now terms as disrespectful in itself? Or do you think that nothing, absolutely nothing justifies not even acknowledging the fact that your wife is telling you that I feel disrespected, I want an apology? I mean, like I started with, there are degrees to these things. There are some people that would have said, the fact that I caught you cheating and you didn't just cheat, you know, for a while, it's been going on for years. Some would tell you that that's the end of the union. But she seems to be willing to get over it only if he would apologize. And I can't but go back to one of the things that I was trying to question earlier. If we're saying get an apology out of him, one of the ways that has been said is maybe when he's trying to knock on the door in the night, lock the door, that kind of thing. But for a man that's already cheating, do you agree that that can work, or would that be hard doing yourself the service like I think? What are your thoughts this evening? And, you know, talking about returning the money, what would returning the money even do realistically in itself? Do you think that it can communicate how hurt she is and maybe get her the two things that she's saying that she wants? Or she would just be losing on another end, losing the 20 million? What would not returning the money mean? She's saying that she's trying for you not to make him think that, oh, cheating is okay, just bring money and then we'll move on. But do you agree that keeping the money can send that signal to the husband that she has forgiven him and it's okay for him to cheat? Or it's not that big of a deal because they are husband and wife. Can it possibly mean that she's enabling cheating? Or does accepting mean she has forgiven him? Or she's just, you know how we say, okay, I think this is more of a social media lingo. They say, oh, men want women that can give them peace. Just give them peace. Do you think that collecting the money and not making a fuss out of it is maybe not enabling cheating, it's just maybe choosing peace and just letting peace be in the marriage? What are your thoughts this evening? I'm still live on Facebook, and of course, the studio lines are still open. Ebenezer Babatunde says, collect the money, madam, and move on. Tidiolu J. Daniel says, don't just threaten. Are you really ready to divorce him? If yes, return the money and be prepared to leave. The 20 million naira is for buying your silence. It will keep cheating, just so you know. Ajimati Sunday Michael says, this is the lady that God used to sustain your marriage. If not because of her, you will see the other side of your husband. Please return the money. Is it that your friend or the girl we are talking about will take your place in that house and heaven will not fall? You know, this comes thinking about the conversation that this generation also have, or, you know, especially on social media. They tell you that when you find out that your husband, yeah, it's usually the husband is cheating. You know, there are some good that side chicks do for the marriage that sustain the marriage, make the marriage thrive. And I think that's what that particular comment was trying to push. Do you agree that maybe this dynamic may have been what has sustained their marriage for this long in itself? What are your thoughts? Hello, good evening.
5: Yes, I'm Mr. Shagun. I'm calling from Olodo.
1: Welcome, Mr. Shagun.
5: You see, I will advise that woman to go for 7 days fasting and prayer. There is nothing God cannot do. What? She should ask God to bring her husband back. That is number one. Two, if she has a grown-up children, she should report the conduct of their father to them. Probably the children will talk to their father. Then thirdly, he should report the conduct of the man to his family. Let the family intervene. Then another important thing is that he should not deny the man says. He should continue to give the thing to the man and tell the man to his face, say, look, this is the thing you are going outside there. Is it not the same thing? Let the man know that, look, this thing, what we are looking for in at Sokoto is in your Sokoto here. And she continue to cook better soup and dress very well. Again, the woman should not retaliate. That is, say, do me, I do you. God, not the best. No, you should not go out. And you should lay emphasis on prayer. I know by the grace of God, if the woman is good, because sometimes you women are very funny, it may be the character of the woman. That is why the man is trying to look outside. Because we are only hearing from one angle now. If we hear from the other side of the man, probably the woman may be have some shortcoming in how particularly behavior. Character is very essential in marriage. So, but prayer is the key. And he should be very careful. He should not go to anybody anyhow. Anytime he goes, if it's a Muslim, he should pray whenever she enters mosque. If it's a Christian, whenever he goes to church. You should not tell outsider apart from the immediate family of the husband and her children.
1: I got that.
5: That is my only contribution.
1: Thank you so much. Thank you so much. But I can't but question this Segun's angle. I didn't want to stretch him. But for a man who seems to care so much about his ego, so much so that he's not ready to apologize, then telling the family members, telling the children about the shortcomings of such a man, would that not be pouring petrol into fire? Would that not be causing more problem in the marriage in itself? Or do you agree that, yes, he has gotten to that stage where you involve the family? And then I think involving the children part is quite interesting for me, because the children are under 20. Bringing them into it, would it not be pouring petrol into fire? And then letting another fire entirely when it comes to the children's psyche about marriage in itself. What are your thoughts about this particular issue? And of course, the angle that Segun came from this evening, 0809-155-1055. Oladeji Abimbola John says, he used the money to keep you short, so 100% cheating on you will continue. What are your thoughts about the issue this evening? I have to start packing my bag bit by bit this evening. And we've been able to check different angles when it comes to the issue for this evening. And one of the things that I talk about is how I love the diversity of the family that we have. And I also started by saying that cheating is not a deal breaker for everybody, and that's okay. And the feeling of the wife, I would say, is certainly valid. And what she's saying, like my family members have emphasized this evening, is she feels disrespected. There's the need for the acknowledgement of her feelings. If the husband is saying that, I love you, then he has to show that by showing that he really cares about her feeling. Because when we talk about keeping relationship and marriages healthy, there is a place of creating the safe space for it. And this woman is already saying she feels disrespected. There's the possibility of resentment already building. So yes, I would say that there's a need for her to get the apology that she talked about. But when it comes to how to get the apology in itself, I want to believe that as a wife, she, even though it might take a while, she will know a way to talk to her husband. And then when it comes to asking for the apology, she has to be sincere with herself. What does the apology really, truly mean to her? What would the apology do for her? She has to be sincere with that and be vulnerable enough to explain that to her husband. I do not agree that there's anything that justifies blaming the wife for her husband cheating or blaming the husband for the wife cheating. There should be that space for you to communicate that, okay, this is wrong. So she can bring that up, that maybe there's something wrong somewhere, but I still think that it doesn't justify it. But basically all I'm trying to say is that whether she decides to keep the money or send the money is up to her. Because whether she sends the money back or she keeps the money, she still has to find a way to get the apology, because that's the only way that the relationship can stay healthy in itself. Thank you so much for your calls and contributions this evening. I'm so sure that she heard every single contribution this evening. And of course, we'll follow it up like we follow up other issues. The show returns next week Sunday by 5 p.m. I am Ibokunoluwa Olagunche, but you can call me Oma Jewa. And I know someone is thinking about the threatening part where she said that she threatened to divorce. I would not advise her to threaten to divorce if she really doesn't mean it. Because like some of the callers talked about, she's not sure whether this man has checked out of the marriage or not. So imagine you threatening a man that's already checked out and then say, okay, bye-bye, go. And then the threat is actually empty. But if she feels that this is worthy of the marriage ending, if she doesn't get what she wants, then of course she can threaten if the man refuses to give the apology. That's that part too. A big thank you to my producer, Michael Olatunbosun, and to AZ. If you have an issue you'd like to bring on the show, you can reach out on WhatsApp only, 0811-334-8889. 0811-334-8889. I am Ibokunoluwa Olagunji, but you can call me Oma Jewa. I wish you a wonderful evening.
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0: A very good evening to you. 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I am Ibukun Lua Olagunji. First, the news headlines. Nigeria's UN representatives say President Tinubu has immunity from arrest in the U.S. during hunger. Serap urges President Tinubu to probe 78.8 billion naira cash transfer fund. U.S. envoys meet Zelensky in Ukraine after talks with Putin in Russia. FIFA President Infantino to stand for re-election. Now, the news in details. Nigeria's permanent representative to the United Nations, Ambassador Jimo Ibrahim, has stated that President Bola Tinubu will not face arrest or restrictions on his movement in the United States if he attends the United Nations General Assembly hunger in New York. Ibrahim made the clarification following renewed discussions over allegations relating to President Tinubu's past in the United States and claims that he could face legal action during his planned participation in the 81st session of the UN General Assembly. He said the Nigerian mission to the UN had not received any communication from the U.S. government indicating that Tinubu would be subjected to restrictions during the General Assembly. Ibrahim stated that protections enjoyed by representatives of UN member states are provided for under Section 11 of the 1947 UN-US Headquarters Agreement. According to him, the agreement protects representatives of member states and their families from impediment while traveling to and from the UN Headquarters District. The federal government has announced that repair work on the damaged expansion joint on the Kara Bridge section of the Lagos-Ibadan Expressway will commence on September 8. The Federal Ministry of Works said the rehabilitation is expected to be completed within 2 weeks. Acting Controller, Federal Ministry of Works, Ogun State, Engineer Richard Adeleye disclosed this while speaking with newsmen during an inspection of the affected portion of the expressway. Adeleye said the repair had become necessary because the expansion joint had exceeded its service life and were posing risk to motorists using the busy highway. He explained that the work will be carried out in phases to minimize its impact on traffic, with one half of the affected section initially closed while motorists used the other half under strict traffic control. The controller said personnel of the FRSC Ogun State Traffic Compliance and Enforcement Corps and Lagos State Traffic Management Authority, among other agencies, would be deployed to manage traffic throughout the exercise.
1: Better done now, because it has been causing a lot of accidents. We have witnessed it even last time that we came here. It happened even right here in our presence. And it has always been like that. It's better done now. Let's go through the little pain we will experience.
2: We do more of traffic control around the area and diverting traffic when it is necessary. So that will be our role, so that the expansion joint, especially the destroyed one, can be fixed within a short period.
0: And stepping away from that now, human rights lawyer and senior advocate of Nigeria, Femi Falana, has called on the Economic and Financial Crimes Commission, EFCC, to investigate the alleged diversion of 33.75 billion naira meant for cash transfers to poor and vulnerable Nigerians. Falana, in a statement issued on Sunday, urged the anti-graft agency to work with the Auditor General of the Federation to recover the money and prosecute public officials found culpable. The call followed a disclosure by the Auditor General for the Federation, Shaka Chira, that the federal government could not provide sufficient evidence to auditors that 33.75 billion naira in cash transfers intended for more than 3.29 million vulnerable household rich Genue beneficiaries. The disclosure was contained in the Auditor General's 2024 annual report on non-compliance internal control weaknesses in ministries, departments, and agencies of the federal government. Falana said the development raised serious questions and concerns about the management of funds intended to alleviate poverty and support vulnerable Nigerians. The Federal Road Maintenance Agency, FEMA, has disclosed that increased funding under President Bola Tinubu-led administration has enabled it to intensify the rehabilitation and maintenance of federal roads across the country. The agency also commended President Tinubu for the funding support, saying it had strengthened FEMA's capacity to intervene on critical roads and improve their condition. Special Assistant to the Managing Director of FEMA, Engineer Emeka Maduago, stated this during a management monitoring tour of road project in Akwa Ibom State. The monitoring team, which is inspecting ongoing and completed projects across the South-South region, visited the Ekparakwa Azumini Road, Ete Abak Road, and Abak Ekparakwa Mbakt East-West Road. Sections of the Ekparakwa Azumini Road that were previously characterized by potholes and failed portions have been rehabilitated under the FEMA Sukuk funded intervention program. Maduago said the improvements demonstrated the impact of increased funding on road maintenance across the country.
3: The agency has recovered over a kilometer bad stretch of failed portion of the road where vehicles could not pass. It means the connection here has been re-established. And for me and for the agency, this is a testament to the will of Mr. President to improve road infrastructure delivery in Nigeria.
0: And back to the southwestern part of the country, leaders of the Fushiangbuwa ruling house of Ijebu-Ode have declared that the family remains united and determined to produce the next Awujale and paramount ruler of Ijebu land, warning against what they described as attempts to frustrate the house from enjoying its lawful turn to fill the vacant stool of the paramount ruler. The leaders spoke after an enlarged meeting of princes and princesses of the ruling house held at Ijebu-Ode, Ogun State. The leadership briefed members drawn from the various units of the ruling house on developments surrounding the selection process and the legal steps being taken to address the delay. The meeting also considered the rationale behind the court action instituted against Ogun State Governor Dapo Abiodun, 9 Ijebu-Ode kingmakers and 5 other defendants, as well as order being sought to compel the defendants to conclude the selection process. At the end of the meeting, members endorsed decisions previously taken by the ruling house leadership and expressed renewed confidence in its ability to steer the family through the ongoing process. Speaking with newsmen after the meeting, Otunba Owoyemi, the chairman of the ruling house and former president of the Institute of Chartered Accountants of Nigeria, ICAN, said the gathering was primarily aimed at updating members on the situation and explaining the steps taken by the leadership to protect the interests of the ruling house. The Federal Road Safety Corps, FRSC, and the Nigeria Security and Civil Defense Corps, NSCDC, Anambra State Command, have deployed personnel in strategic locations across Onitsha and its environs ahead of the temporary closure of the first Niger Bridge from September 7 to 21, 2026. This was contained in a statement released on Sunday by the Sector Public Education Officer, FRSC Anambra State Command, Margaret Onabe, and Head Media and Tactical Operations, NSCDC, Anambra State Command, Okadigbo Edwin, respectively. The FRSC said the deployment was part of proactive measures by the Corps in collaboration with relevant stakeholders to ensure effective traffic management, smooth vehicular movement, and the safety of road users throughout the two-week closure. Onabe said the deployment followed the sector commander, FRSC RS 5.3 Anambra, Corps Commander Bridget Ashikauno's working visit and road audits conducted around the area on Saturday. She urged motorists to plan their journeys, obey traffic rules and traffic control directives, avoid unnecessary stopping or parking along the route, exercise patience, and refrain from dangerous driving practices. The Social, Economic Rights and Accountability Project, SERAP, has urged President Bola Tinubu to direct relevant agencies to account for more than 78.8 billion naira in public funds it said were diverted, unaccounted for, or irregularly spent under the federal government cash transfer program. SERAP also urged Tinubu to direct the Ministry of Humanitarian Affairs and Poverty Reduction and the National Cash Transfer Office to publish the full records and audit trail of the 33.75 billion naira 2023 cash transfers, including the name of the beneficiaries, payment, verification, authorizations, and reconciliation, and to explain the failure to provide remita records to the Auditor General. He urged him to direct both MDAs to account for the 36.74 billion payment made without payment audit, the 4.616 billion naira in unsupported expenditures, the 350.18 million naira enrollment payment, the 89.511 million naira stock purchases, and the 17.42 million naira diesel advances. The organization also urged the president to direct appropriate anti-corruption agencies to promptly and thoroughly investigate the 76.24 billion naira in questionable and unaccounted for expenditures at NCTO and 2.55 billion naira at the National Social Safety Net Coordinating Office. The organization said the allegations were documented in the 2024 annual report of the Auditor General of the Federation, published on August 7, 2026. It said the report covered various periods between January and December 2023, ending on December 31, 2024. 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Still ahead, U.S. envoys to meet Zelensky in Ukraine after talks with Putin in Russia. FIFA President Infantino to stand for re-election. We'll take a break now. When we come back, we'll bring you more stories. Please stay with us.
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6: 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Day one features plenary session, student waste innovation, magazine unveiling, eco faji and exhibition. On the second day, Emma kwa wen doti ikenyi, taya new, asho new, paper, bali, snail shell, car plastic and so on for rewards during our buyback program on the 24th September at Amphitheater Adamasiba. 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
0: It's good to know you're there. You're listening to the 6 p.m. news from Splash 105.5 FM. Welcome back. Turning to the foreign scene now, President Volodymyr Zelensky is holding talks with Donald Trump's top envoys in their first visit to Ukraine since Russia's full-scale invasion. Ukrainian leader greeted Steve Witkoff and Jared Kushner in Kyiv's St. Sophia Cathedral, close to where a Russian drone hit the headquarters of Ukraine's security services on Friday. Ahead of the meeting, Zelensky said Ukraine was ready to talk about bringing the end of the war closer, but he said security guarantees would be required, as well as a dignified post-war peace. On Saturday, the two envoys met Vladimir Putin in Moscow for talks on ending the war that were described as frank and constructive by the Kremlin. And still outside Nigeria, Iran's parliament speaker says new attacks on the country will meet a faster, heavier, and more painful response. Islamic Revolutionary Guard Corps, IRGC, of Iran says it attacked three U.S.-affiliated vessels and three oil tankers using an unauthorized route in the Strait of Hormuz. The claim came after the U.S. military said it struck and destroyed three Iranian crude oil tankers in retaliation for attacks on U.S. warships. Israeli forces have bombarded Zolta al-Sharqiya in southern Lebanon and launched artillery attacks on the outskirts of al-Rafid in southern Syria. And finally, the sport news for this evening. FIFA President Gianni Infantino will stand for re-election in March. Infantino, who has filled the role since 2016, has been under pressure following his scrapped plan to sell stakes in FIFA competitions to private investment firms. Infantino's lucrative plan sparked a global outcry, with European football's governing body, UEFA, threatening to boycott all FIFA competitions, including the World Cup. Infantino refused to answer questions about his future when asked by reporters at the Women's Under-20 World Cup in Poland on Saturday. It is the first time FIFA has said it will run for a new term since the plan was announced following the summer's World Cup. Should the 56-year-old Swiss be re-elected, he will serve until 2031. And with that, we've come to the end of the news for this evening. But before we go, a recap of the news headlines. Nigeria's UN representatives have stated that President Tinubu has immunity from arrest in U.S. during UNGA. Seraph has urged President Bola Tinubu to probe 78.8 billion naira cash transfer fund. Outside Nigeria, we told you U.S. envoys to meet Zelensky in Ukraine after talks with Putin in Russia. And from the world of sport, FIFA President Infantino to stand for re-election. For more details on the news, you can visit our website on www.splashfm1055.com. or simply follow us across all social media platforms, Facebook at SplashFM105.5 Ibadan, X and Instagram at SplashFM105.5. We have now come to the end of the news on Splash 105.5 FM, the integrity station and the best radio station in the southwest of the country. The news editor is Tunde Olawuwo, assisted by Ibukunoluwa Olagunju. I am Ibukunoluwa Olagunju. 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
3: 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On the ones and twos is Luminary DJ Eden.

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0: 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John 15:7.
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0: 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He gave them their request, but sent leanness into their soul. Psalm 106:15.
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0: Study these passages well. Therein are spirit-inspired records of what real prayer is.
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0: Thereby you will learn to pray in the will of God, for the interests and kingdom to advance, for the spiritual progress, growth, and maturity of your brethren.
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4: 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Day one features plenary session, student waste innovation, magazine unveiling, eco faji and exhibition. On the second day, Emma kwa wen doti ikenyi, taya new, asho new, paper, bali, snail shell, car plastic and so on for rewards during our buyback program on the 24th September at Amphitheater Adamasiba. 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
5: Come three people. The Ember Motors, them don't finally land. Hey, time for your hustle to finally pay. Cashier, the ultimate money spinning machine. They take you to the next level for this Ember month, eh? With the Ember winning galore. First of all, make I let you know about the Independence Day cash out. 66 people now you go chop a better money inside 1 week. Double winning cash pot safe day as a cashier go they make a new billionaire every Friday. Yes, you were the listen here. You fit be the next millionaire on top of cash, yeah. September 30. Now the special Independence cash pot. Now you go shell on that day. And you go loud pass a bazooka. 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Remember say cashier, now for only those people who don't enter 18 years old. And now your state to get on board. 9 licenses. Zeti cashier! 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
10: 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Day one features plenary session, student waste innovation, magazine unveiling, eco faji, and exhibition. 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
0: 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Thank you. Well, she muranti. I'll call him. 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On your local artist, yeah. I want a good evening, madam. Good evening. 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Lati Eko, all the way from Lagos State. Good evening, sir. Eshe gan oni happy Sunday, mama. Eshe unshe un adukpe lowo yin. Olu doye, tumishe ara wani, well done. Yes, so, Honorable Wasiu Adewale Olatubosun, wani you are welcome on here. Wish you a successful program tonight. Thank you so much. That's my honorable. I'm protesting being honorable. Along, go.
2: My red shame. Oh, yeah, I got a minute, Sarah J. Shaking your for
3: She was tested HIV positive. What they know if it was HIV, you want to share money? Positions in Nigeria, one, you want me chat HIV, share positions in Nigeria, you know, in Africa. And you tell me, Nicole, do not want to spend up with Ari Leo. And we go get our HIV now, so see my own. Why can't you go and do it? A viral test. And not shake us if you want to say what? And I also don't want to do it.
0: So now, Taboha, where you know, the Google, I cannot be any pay. What's at the numbers of HIV positive in Nigeria and the world, a search for in the world in Africa. Now, South Africa at 7.6 million. HIV positive. Mozambique, about 2.4 million. 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Well, anyhow, but I'll tell you, well, seriously, as in, you know, but let's say, like, out of 1 million, it just like 500. I want you to be healthy, you know, or just a column,
2: shekini eh le mo dada e le mo you know the show for face now o to ra eh o to ra dress up very nice o gbo jade gba won oko gidi jade omo afa na o bun be afa babe ah o broke my worry o kon pe fun won ni so now in the next 5-10 years kele ro pe o ma sele. That is why if you're a married woman or man, married men, we have to be very, very careful. We have to be extra careful. Because, you know, this thing, eh?
4: Deadly.
2: Yes, now. Koshin koton kosi wajwa gbari yon. Ale mo. 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When the cut cock looking here, tell it, would not be fine for your ear by a judge. I didn't be what's the way be kinny kinny, alumino debe carelessly pam pam pam. What's go? Adarija Tony positive, baba positive, won't be on my baby, concolo, could any negative. Oh, my one, no, it by me the lily, okay, positive, yawo negative. 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
5: Hi everyone, I'm Messi Justina, the police public relation officer for FCT Police Command. And this woman right here today with me are suspects. They are alleged to be adopters. They adopt children from various communities across the FCT. In 2025, they were arrested for adopting about 4 children. Two were twins, and the other two were from different locations, different communities like Dawaki and also Lube area. So this their names are actually Blessing and Rose. Blessing and Rose are both from Benue and Enugu states, but they are all residents of FCT. In 2025, they were charged. We were arrested them, recovered 2 children, but 2 were already sold out to some persons in Port Harcourt. They sold those 2 children for 1.5 million naira each. That is 3 million for those 2 children. They were eventually charged to court. They served their term for 4 months. Here in Kuje area, they went again after serving their term. They went back to adopt this little girl. And one funny thing about these people is that they will wear hijab. This is Blessing. She is a Christian from Benue State, but she wear hijab like this, and she used this hijab to adopt these children when they send them out on an errand. And when nobody is watching, they just wear the hijab, adopt these children, and take off. Then go and sell it out outside FCT. She is not doing that alone. She's doing that with her friend called Rose, who is from Enugu State. Both of them were charged to court in 2025, and they are out again in 2026. They only served 4 months, and they went back to committing the same crime. And they are, as you all know, we are going to, after our investigation, we are going to be charging all of them to court. Let's hear from the suspect themselves.
2: Segbo. You know, going to Shelley. Now, Gaga Bia Biamo.
5: Hi, everyone. And you are just in a day.
2: Egg be on my sita. 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
6: 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What Gabi, right? Okay.
2: Now, because you're on be. 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

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To some fierce in bondage, you know, in marital bondage, in my manager, in my manager. And your partner say, oh, in jail, no, sick, but right, okay, Tabasa, come out, we come out, overlook, overlook. What about the HIV now that has spread all over the world? Eh? In the whole world now, Nigeria is the number 4. And comes to the African continent, we are in number 3. Nigeria is number 3, the highest country. The country with the highest HIV positives. Kila fe fikun. So, now tell my baby, you see, tell her, fellow, mbola fe she si. 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